0: Hayley and Emily Jane.
1: Well, it's not just kids being kicked off social media in this country. They're being kicked off AI as well. I didn't know this was a thing, but my daughter discovered it the hard way, and I'll tell you what she did to get caught.
2: All right. She's been busted. Also, we're talking about your funny grandfather or pop stories. Something that they did that made you laugh hilariously.
1: Yeah,
2: so we'll have a look at that.
1: Your Poppy G passed away.
2: Yeah.
1: Yeah. And also, if you're having trouble falling asleep or waking up, you know, that 2 o'clock in the morning, I've got a new sleep tip for you, and it's unresearched because it's just me.
2: All right. They're the best ones.
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0: It is Gayley and Emily Jade here on your weekend. Surely we want to hear from you about your funny pop slash grandfather stories. But right now, EJ?
1: Sleep makes you feel refreshed.
2: It does.
1: And I have a sleep tip that I have not tried yet, but I was thinking about this the other night.
2: Yes.
1: And I want to share it on air to see what you think.
2: Okay.
1: Of my sleep tip.
2: All right.
1: So I've been having trouble sleeping. I have mentioned I'm going through perimenopause. I've got the 2 a.m. wake ups that a lot of women have. And then you sit there and then your mind spirals and it's really hard to fall back asleep.
2: And cortisol.
1: Yes. Ooh. So the other day I woke up and I could not fall back asleep. I did all the things. I had the drink of water. I went to the bathroom. I turned the pillow over so it's the cooler side. I rearranged the blankets. I lay there and tried to meditate. I did all the things and I could not fall asleep until about 5 minutes before my alarm. Then my alarm went off and then I put it on to snooze for like another, my snooze is 9 minutes. I don't know why I set it for that.
2: Okay.
1: And I set it for 9 minutes. And I don't know what happened, but it was the best 9 minute sleep of my life. It was so peaceful. I slipped into what could only be described as the deepest and best dream. And then the alarm went off again.
2: So you only had 9 minutes of joy.
1: So then I pressed it again. I was like, stuff it. So I pressed it again and I slipped back into a really deep sleep.
2: Twice.
1: Now, how could that be that I'm away from like 2 in the morning until 4? And then I'm having these 2 9-minute sleeps. So here is my sleep hack. Are you ready?
2: Yes. I think I know what it's going to be.
1: When you wake up at 2 in the morning,
2: yes,
1: reset your alarm for like 3 a.m. You might fall asleep right before the alarm. And then just keep pressing the snooze button.
2: Yeah.
1: Hey, and you'll keep having the deep sleeps.
2: Wouldn't you just do it at 10 past 2 if you're awake at 2?
1: Well, so I don't think your body, I don't feel like my body would fall asleep that fast.
2: Oh, right.
1: I feel like you need that restlessness of the water and the pillow turning over and the blankets and the this. You got to have that stupid routine.
2: I think it could work.
1: Do you think it could work?
2: I've got to buy an alarm clock.
1: Go for it. Let me tell you.

0: using this show as an excuse to get away from their families every weekend. This is Gayle and Emily Jade.
1: Hits 939.

0: It's Gayley and Emily Jade here. Hello on your weekend. Gayley.
1: We're doing funny stories or fun stories about your pops. And I've got two stories that I quickly want to share with you about my grandfather. I didn't really know him. And he was affected by the First World War. Mm. He wasn't the greatest fella to my dad's family. There was a lot of domestic violence and all that sort of thing because he suffered from... He lied about his age going to the First World War. He went as a 16-year-old and survived... going over to Turkey and then over in France, and yeah, the rest is history, right?
2: And then did he do World War II as well?
1: No, he didn't.
2: Okay.
1: He didn't, but my dad's brothers did, his siblings. One of my uncles died the last 2 weeks of the war, but that's another story altogether. But apparently he was still a character, like separately away from the stuff to do with my family. And the reason I wanted to say what my grandfather was like, I just wanted to highlight that was a generational thing, and I was so grateful my dad didn't pass that behaviour on to our family.
2: Yeah.
1: So he did a lot there. So good on you, Poppy G. But anyway, this one time he was in the police force after the war, and it was during like a bit of a depression, and he was chasing a guy that had stolen coal to keep
2: this
1: warm.
2: This is such an old-fashioned
1: story. Okay, so he's on the railway tracks.
2: Wow.
1: Right. And this guy's stolen coal, and other police realise that my grandfather is chasing after the guy.
2: Is that like a modern day teen stealing petrol?
1: Yeah. Well, it's probably guy that stole the coal wanted to keep his family warm.
2: Yeah.
1: Okay. So my grandfather was not really chasing him hard. He kind of let him go.
2: Yeah.
1: He's going, stop, and all that sort of stuff. So other police noticed it, and he was called into the main office. And they said, this is a please explain situation. What the hell happened? You could have clearly got him. And he said, well, with his Welsh accent, because they were all Welsh. Mm. What happened was we were running along the tracks, and he went one way up the tracks, and I think someone turned the gauge and I went the other way up the other tracks. At which point they said, you are no longer a police officer.
2: Aww.
1: They sacked him for being a smart ass. And the other thing I can tell you about...
2: So it's inherited.
1: Yes.
2: This is your legacy.
1: So this is the other thing, right? So he was around home, and this is when he was living with my dad's family. Mm. And he saw a guy pushing an old First World War motorbike, but it was around the time of the Second World War, so years later. And he said, oh, that's a such and so. He knew the motorbike. And the guy, they talked to him, and the guy said, do you want a ride? So he said, okay, I'll just go around the block. So he got on the motorbike and started it up, and he hit a head off around the block. But as he came around, he said, it's not stopping. How do I like turn it off? And he said, oh, there's a problem. The bike was broken. He couldn't stop it. So it got to the stage where he went around the block again because he was still trying to work out how to stop the motorbike. But he couldn't, so he was going around the block, right? So in the end, the neighbourhood could hear the kerfuffle. So everyone in both sides of the street right around the block started getting out because he was doing laps going, I can't stop the motorbike. In the end, as he went past everyone was going, yay! Until it ran out of petrol.
0: Well, amazing. Give us a call, Funny Pop Stories. Have you got them? Give us a call. We'll chat to you next.
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0: Gailey and Emily Jade here for you on your weekend. And we're taking your phone calls right now, Gailey.
1: We're doing funny pop stories today. So we've got someone on the line right now.
2: We've got Donna.
1: Donna.
2: Tell us about your pop.
3: I had an uncle growing up. He raised my mum. So he was like our grandfather. And he used to come on holidays with us. He was a bachelor, never married, never had kids. And he came on holidays with us. We said to him that we were going to take the boat out one day. Anyway, as we were getting ready, we couldn't find him anywhere. Searching and searching around the caravan and around everywhere else. Couldn't find him. Came out. He was sitting in the boat that was hooked up to the back of the car.
2: didn't want to help get the boat into the water?
3: So, he was ready to go.
1: He was in his spot on the boat.
3: Yeah, we weren't even near the water.
1: That was another 2-hour drive.
2: I love that, Donna. Thank you.
1: Nice work there. I hope he had his life jacket on.
2: That would have been even funnier. Now we've got Tani. How you going, Tani?
4: I'm good. How are you?
2: Well, thank you, darling. All right. What's your pop story?
4: So I have two. The first one was I was on the phone to my pa and he was like, I can't hear you. My battery's only on 40%.
2: Did he mean his hearing aid or he meant the actual phone?
4: No, the actual phone. He literally thought that was how he could hear us.
2: That's so cute. And awesome. What's the other story?
4: The other one was in the final 3 months just before we lost him, he was all about making jokes and he loved making the staff laugh in the hospital. And he had this new nurse on his changeover. She was like only just new into nursing. And he thought it'd be really fun to kind of scare her and make a joke. But he laid his bed down and put the sheet over his head just before she walked in. And as she walked in, she was like, oh, yeah, everything was all good. And as she walked in, he pulled it down and said, boo.
1: Oh, my God.
4: Freaked her out, but she thought it was the funniest thing. He was just all about making jokes and making the staff laugh. So
1: that is the best thing.
0: Thanks, Tani. It's Gailey and Emily Jade.
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0: It's Gailey and Emily Jade in the next hour. Gailey's going to get his music hat on for us, but right now, EJ.
1: Kids on social media back in the news again. Albo trying to, continue with that narrative that getting kids off social media under 16 is going to be better.
2: I think he's trying to distract everyone, by the way.
1: Yeah, I feel like it's a distraction thing because it hasn't really worked. If we're all to be honest about it, I think it gave parents the opportunity to say, hey, you're not allowed on it, for those that might be thinking about being on it. But the kids that were already on it, they certainly really haven't been kicked off. And I think a lot of the social media companies are trying to help. There's lots of different controls that they're launching that you can access and learn about if you want to put parental controls on it. But what I didn't realize, they're talking about the big companies like Meta and TikTok and all that kind of stuff. But AI must be doing something as well. Because my daughter came to me the other day. Now, she's not been kicked off anything at all. And everything's in my name anyway. So when we started her social media, we've been really strict with them. And so we have to start it up. We have to have all the access. I have to read all the messages. I have to approve what she's going to post and all that kind of stuff.
2: Right.
1: So she came to me and she said, oh, my God, Mum, I was on Claude. Now, Claude is an AI. She said, I was on Claude and I was kicked off. It said I was underage. I said, oh, I didn't realize AI was doing that.
2: Right.
1: And I said, what were you doing on Claude for it to think that you're underage? And she goes, oh, I was doing my homework.
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11: Morning, I'm Jai Morse. A 48-year-old man has been charged with murder following the discovery of a woman's body in Queensland. The body was discovered late last night in bushland north of Toowoomba, believed to belong to missing woman Yana Armstrong. The 48-year-old is set to face court tomorrow as investigations continue. In other news, an Australian government campaign is set to encourage Aussies to test for bowel cancer. Health Minister Mark Butler says when found early, more than 90% of cases can be successfully treated.
12: Early detection massively increases the likelihood of survival here. 14 million Australians have participated in this screening program over the last 20 years, and it's literally saved thousands and thousands of lives.
11: The first strain of H5 bird flu has been detected in a native Australian seabird. The disease has been confirmed in a greater crested tern, the federal government describing it as a disturbing development. All other 11 cases have involved migratory birds from the sub-Antarctic region. And a WA Labor MP has had his electorate office vandalised in what he claims was a targeted incident. The office was significantly damaged overnight on Friday, with the woman arrested but released without charge. Scarborough MP Stuart Albury says there's no place for intimidation or violence in our democracy.
3: Cash for scrap. Archon Metals Recycling. 16 Steptoe Street, Bundy East. It's 939. 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
11: Checking sport, Roosters winger Daniel Tupou celebrated his 300th game with a hat-trick. He becomes the first ever player to pull off the move during their 300th game, guiding the Roosters to a 28-12 win over the Eels. Coach Trent Robinson says he's not surprised.
13: There's nothing by chance. You know, there's no luck in our game. You get what you deserve, and Toop's got exactly what he deserves tonight. You know, on 300 games, he played a really good game, really solid game, and then he ends up with three tries.
11: England are through to the World Cup semi-finals after defeating Norway 2-1 in Miami. And Linda Noskova's won the Wimbledon's women's singles, becoming the third Czech woman to do so in 4 years. Jannik Sinner will take on Alexander Zverev in the men's final tomorrow. That's the latest in news and sport.
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14: Partly cloudy around Bundy today, getting up to a top of 24 degrees. It's a sunny one tomorrow, top of 24. Partly cloudy again on Tuesday, another top of 24. 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
3: The weekend is on, and so are these guys. This is Gailey and Emily J.
16: Hello, hello. Now, we know that I'm not the musical professional on this show.
1: Mm-hmm.
16: I don't know it that well, but I have challenged myself to be more involved, and I've got something that sounds the same as something else.
1: Okay.
16: Yes.
1: Right, are two songs that sound the same?
16: That's
1: so
16: right.
1: Plagiarism is what you're saying.
16: No, I don't want to say plagiarism. I want to say that inspiration.
1: Okay, righto.
16: If anything.
1: Also, koalas are getting IVF and it's going to help save them. So it's very exciting coming out of Queensland.
16: And a new acting technique.
1: Okay.
16: I need to tell you about it.
1: Since we're thespians.
16: It works.
1: To be or not to be.
16: That's right.
1: That is not the question.
16: That certainly is not the question.
0: It's Gailey and Emily Jade.

0: Hi there, it's Gailey and Emily Jade. We're here on your weekend.
1: We've got a bit of history with Teddy Swims in this show. We went to his concert live once, remember, and he was trying to do that big speech and everyone was really quiet, and then some bloke was oblivious and he was on the phone to his wife at the canteen and said, "Do you want something to eat, boo-boo?" At which point we were laughing our heads off because that's all we heard in Teddy's big announcement.
2: Mm-hmm.
1: But he's got a new song, Mr. Know-It-All, but I feel like it's got vibes, some vibes of another great Australian song. All right. So I'm going to play a little bit of Mr. Know-It-All, the bit that I think is the same vibe.
2: Okay.
1: Right, here it is.
2: Okay. It does.
1: It does.
2: See ya.
1: No.
3: No.
2: Oh, no. What's his name? Gautier.
1: That's what I was going to say if you let me do it. But
2: oh, no. I thought that was the point.
1: Yeah.
2: It is.
1: Yeah,
2: it's the same.
1: So now we're going to play a bit of Gautier. Same vibe.
2: Has he lifted it? Have we done research? Has he actually got musical credits to Gautier?
1: It's not the same tune. It's different.
2: But how could I guess it so quickly?
1: Because it's got the same vibe.
2: How could you guess it so quickly?
1: Because I am a musical genius. Sometimes. So that's pretty cool, right? Like you can hear it. And why not? Because Gautier's song... Well, it took the world by storm. It wasn't just here.
2: Everywhere.
1: It took the world by storm. So I wonder when songwriters do go away, sometimes they go, what was something recently that just blew everyone away?
3: Mm.
1: Let's see if we can do something similar.
2: Well, that's what AI does.
1: Yeah.
2: AI, you know how I was trying to make that silly song, Puerto Rico song? The AI tool that I use basically has analysed every single song in the world ever that's been a hit.
1: To come up with the vibe.
2: And tries to make the same vibe.
1: Well, Teddy is a genius because he's come up with that same sort of thing. Now, we've got another one for you because I am not the music man of this show.
2: Okay.
1: Jake is.
2: Yeah.
1: Now, Jake, there's another similarity here.
3: Yeah.
1: We've got, you played it for me after I played you mine, but I had skin in the game, so I'm just proud of myself. But. Have a listen to these ones, Jake.
3: Yeah, so this is The Cure. It's a new song by Olivia Rodrigo. All right?
2: Okay.
3: It's the start of it.
2: Oh.
1: Yes.
3: Do you reckon you know?
2: Is it Cure vibes?
3: No. I'm thinking it's the same chords as the Foo Fighters, Everlong.
2: Oh, yes. It's exact same.
3: Is it the same? Oh, it's got to be.
2: Has she lifted
1: just
2: as well?
1: Just in a different key, I think.
3: Here he is. Great bit of musical terminology there, mate.
1: Yeah. I'm trying to throw down.
3: So here's the Cure again.
2: It's still got the Cure band tone as well.
1: Okay.
2: That key changes it real Cure tone.
1: How's this?
2: And then she's called it that, right?
1: This is where I'm saying my musical genius, right?
2: Okay.
1: Those last two songs
2: Sound
1: nothing like Gautier.

0: It's Gailey and Emily Jade here for your weekend, and Gailey has got a tip for all you budding actors and actresses out there. But right now, EJ?
1: Queensland scientists are launching the state's first koala sperm and egg bank to save the species.
2: All right.
1: Koalas are getting IVF, guys. I've got something in common with koalas and not just chlamydia.
0: Jokes. And sleeping all the time.
1: Jokes. Oh, my gosh. I wish. I wanted, until the chlamydia issues, I would have come back a koala. Just snuggled up on a tree, in the breeze.
2: Got high on eucalyptus.
1: Love the world, just sleeping,
2: zoning out.
1: The cutest little babies ever. Oh, that would be a good thing to be reincarnated
0: They're
1: as.
0: They're actually a vicious animal.
1: Are they?
0: Yeah.
1: Well, me too. Anyway, this is very exciting. So the University of Queensland, they're doing a facility in Gatton, which is where my dad went to uni and where I was born. And, they're going to be collecting eggs and sperm from healthy koalas. So they're trying to breed out all the issues as well, which is wonderful.
2: It's always a good plan to breed out.
1: Well, obviously, they have the technology to remove all the infection from samples and all that kind of stuff. And it's going to be crucial to reintroduce strong genetics back into the population through artificial insemination, IVF and embryos. And it is very exciting and critical because they are on the endangered list.
2: I'm just hoping we never see a Netflix documentary that Kenny Koala is actually the father of 500 different koalas.
1: I still haven't watched that one because of the ooh. Because when you've had IVF, you get triggered by that stuff. And I must say, like, as someone who has had IVF, I say best of luck to all those koalas.
2: Yeah, good on you.
1: Don't give up and try everything.
2: By the way, we are number one with all koala listeners.
1: Yes, true. As the ones going through IVF.
2: Yes.
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0: Kaylee and Emily Jade, we're here on your weekend, and EJ will have some research into men for us shortly, but right now, Kaylee.
1: Okay, so this is a hard one for radio, but just bear with me on this because, and if you're driving along or you're at home listening, wherever you're listening, when you hear what I say, if you do the faces that these thoughts would make you do, you'll realise that this will work, right? Okay. So this was, and this will be great for Millie because she's a budding young actress.
2: Okay.
1: And maybe even yourself if you get another role on screen.
2: I'm a budding young actress also.
1: Yes. Well, I don't
2: still
1: think
2: still waiting
1: this is,
2: for the overnight success.
1: This is more for film acting because quite often stage acting, it's over the top.
2: Yeah,
1: you have to
2: yeah.
1: be more animated,
2: yeah,
1: right?
2: Millie and I fight all the time.
1: So there's this actor, and I've forgotten his name, but he's in one of the police shows. I think, you know, the police show where he's an older rookie?
0: Nathan Fillion is who you're thinking
1: that's
0: of.
1: That's it, Nathan Fillion. It is. Mm. It is him. So he was talking about previously being on a soap. And saying how that at the end of the soap on a shot, quite often he said that it would take too long. They'd just stay on your face and you'd be standing there and it'd be like, what's happening? You know what I mean? You know
2: well,
1: what I mean?
2: It happens in TV as well when you finish your cross and you have to still just stand looking at the camera until
0: the
2: in
0: delay.
2: Your ears they say, you know, okay, you're off camera now. And you sit there with a
1: dumb
2: smile on your face.
1: I can't wait to see you do it once I've done it, right?
2: Okay.
1: And you both got to do it. But he said he got some great advice all those years ago. And then if there's one of those shots, you've got to do it. And it's called Did You Leave the Stove On? Okay. Okay. So when you're there and there's the scene that's holding on your face, your first look is, did you leave the stove on? So you're like thinking, and then you go, I did leave the stove on. So it's like, no, I turned the stove off.
2: Okay. So there's three actions.
1: So it's three actions. So did I leave the stove on? Oh, I did leave the stove on. Oh, no, I turned the stove off.
0: Oh.
2: Yep. Okay.
1: So it works. All right.
2: Okay,
1: do this in the car as we're going along and you'll get it, right?
0: Yeah.
1: Right. Even if you're not seeing yourself do it, right?
2: My stove off is like my eyes look up.
1: Well, then, because you're trying
2: brain.
1: To recall,
2: yeah,
1: right?
2: Did I leave the stove on?
1: So that then you'd do that.
2: And then my whole body goes.
1: Yeah, but I did leave it on. So I'm going to have to go back. And then the relief. Hey, you're all bound for Oscars.
2: The funny thing is that I'm perimenopausal and that happens to me every day.
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0: It's Gailey and Emily Jade here on your weekends. We'll see you this time next week. But before we go, EJ.
1: Okay, new research, 2,000 men of all ages, and it's been done in Australia. Gen Z men are leading the way when it comes to living a healthy lifestyle. So well done, you, Jake.
2: Oh, thank you.
1: They drink less alcohol. They're Tick. More likely to exercise.
3: Tick.
1: They eat homemade meals and they sleep more.
3: Yeah,
1: you that is actually not you.
3: You're leading the way there, my friend.
1: That is not you. Anyway, however, with all of that good living, they are the most stressed out of this survey, which is really sad.
3: I've never met a more chilled bloke than Jake.
1: They did not call you.
3: They did not do research with you.
1: Men aged 18 to 29 are found to be taking their health most seriously. I have noticed perhaps younger than that, the teens are really starting to care about drinking and smoking and all that kind of stuff. There's obviously the ones that you see that are naughty. They're the ones that are in the news. But behind that are a lot of teens taking their health seriously.
3: A lot of it's to do with vanity and social media.
1: Absolutely. It is. Now, millennials, 30 to 45, are a close second. So they drink more water than any other generation. And drinking water is just so important. Now that I've said it, this is your reminder. Have a good slug of water. Gen X's, so this is me and Gailey, although I'm not a man, 46 to 61, you're in the Gen X range. Mm-hmm. You came third in healthy lifestyle, so taking your drinking, exercising and homemade meals and sleep seriously. It's so funny because that is you. Mm-hmm. Since your illness,
3: yes.
1: No drinking, caring about your sleep, your exercise and your health, so well done. And then boomers are the most unhealthiest.
2: Yeah, good on them.
1: Yep, you drink more alcohol than any other age group. You exercise the least. However, you eat fewer takeaways and eat more ready-made meals and you eat more fruit and vegetable.
3: Well, that's all part of what they did.
1: Grew up with.
3: Yeah. Grew up with.
1: They didn't go out for dinners.
3: And parents, we're the generation we go out, whereas, fish and chips would have been a special night out.
1: On a Sunday, maybe.
3: Yes.
1: Chinese on someone's birthday.
3: Yes.
1: You know, that's...
3: Why was that always the case?
1: Why was it always Chinese?
3: Good, man. I went to one in Ormond in Melbourne
1: I don't know. In my city, my town, there was like two fancy restaurants and they were unaffordable, but the Chinese, everyone could afford it, and that was your special treat. My mum even worked there.
2: Load me up with MSG. Thank you very much.
1: Exactly. The thing is that they're concerned. So the results show that young men are more aware of their well-being, but older generations are happier. So what does that mean?
3: Well, they've got all the money. They've got five properties. Mm. They're not worrying about stuff.
1: Maybe it's because they drink. That's what I think.
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20: Hey there, I'm Jai Morse. A 28-year-old man has been arrested in relation to the murder of former UK politician Anne Widdecombe. In a statement, police say the British national is now in police custody. It comes less than 24 hours after a 26-year-old man previously arrested in relation to the death was released from custody. Back home, a 48-year-old man has been charged with murder following the discovery of a woman's body in Queensland. The body was discovered late last night in bushland north of Toowoomba, believed to belong to missing woman Yana Armstrong. The 48-year-old man is set to face court tomorrow as investigations continue. 15 people have been killed after a speedboat capsized in Vietnam. The incident happened off an island in the country's south, with 21 passengers also hospitalized. Hundreds of thousands of Aussies could be missing out on free, life-saving bowel cancer screenings. A campaign led by the Australian government's urging locals to start screening from the age of 45 and to continue screening every 2 years.
21: Bowel cancer waits for no one. This test could save your life.
20: Minister for Health and Ageing Mark Butler there. And Prince Harry and his family have met with his father, King Charles, marking the first time the King's seen his grandchildren in more than 4 years. Buckingham Palace confirmed the meeting at Highgrove House took place on Friday.
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20: In sport, the Sharks have kept the Dolphins scoreless at home, smashing the team 66-0. Cronulla had already secured a 24-point halftime lead, more than doubling that by full-time. Dolphins co-captain Tom Gilbert issuing an apology after the thrashing.
22: We are sorry for our fans, especially our Redcliffe fans as well. It's disappointing for them, as it is disappointing for us, but about bouncing back, we will bounce back, but we have to address a few things in the short term, and like I said, we're just embarrassed.
20: Bulldogs captain Stephen Crichton's been stretchered off the field during their 40-16 loss to the Raiders. Crichton's injury came late in the game and was due to an incidental bump from Noel Martin. And England have become the third team through to the World Cup semi-finals after defeating Norway 2-1 in Miami. That's the latest in news and sport.
19: 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Hits 939, Bundy weather.
23: Possible showers this arvo with a top of 24 degrees, staying at a top of 24 over the next couple of days. Sunny tomorrow and on Tuesday. 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
1: Hey, it's Hits 939's Maddie and Trace, and let's address the elephant in the room, Think Like Trace. This has been going on for too long, so we've got a plan. We're going to double play it from next week, then we're going to start removing a word every week until this goes off.
2: We want it to go off on Monday. It's worth an amazing $4,900. So now we're going to play twice a day starting Monday.

0: Never understood the hate for Nickelback. I've always loved all of their songs. Photograph on Hits 939. Hope you're doing well. This is Vic here for your Sunday Arvo, playing Bundy's best music all through your weekend. Coming up in minutes, you got Shabuzi and Miles Smith, and then a little throwback to the 80s with Roxette. Don't go anywhere. It's Hits 939.
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0: 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I Want to Marry You in a pop song. 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

0: Bundy's Best Music, and you're on Hits 939 at 1 o'clock on our Sunday arvo. Not too far off after the news. You got this one from Gwen Stefani. Eminem on the way too. And this one from G Flip. Don't go anywhere. This is Vic for your Sunday arvo, and you're on Hits 939.
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18: I'm John Fabris. An appearance is scheduled for tomorrow in Toowoomba Magistrates Court for a 48-year-old man charged with the domestic violence murder of Yana Armstrong. Queensland police believe remains found in bush are the 30-year-old last seen on Tuesday.
19: Community will be horrified that a young lady, 30-year-old, with a 4-month-old child has had a life taken.
18: Iran's announced it's closed the Strait of Hormuz, and America's launched another round of strikes today. Defence analyst Peter Jennings telling Sky the ceasefire memorandum appears over.
20: The president's kind of stuck. He cannot have an outcome which leaves Iran in control of the Strait of Hormuz. I think what we're going to see for months ahead is military strikes in and around the Strait of Hormuz.
18: A typhoon that hit Japan's southern islands and Taiwan's moved on to China. Millions have fled Shanghai and Zhejiang, cramming into overwhelmed airports. And a local electricity company's denying a fallen power line started southern Spain's wildfire, which has killed 12 people around Bedar village. This woman, one of many British people living in the area.
21: This has happened many times and the fire is very strong and has got worse as the wind has got worse.
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22: England is through to the semi-finals of the World Cup after defeating Norway 2-1 in extra time. Jude Bellingham scored both of England's goals and they'll now play the winner of today's other quarter-final between Argentina and Switzerland. In the NRL this afternoon, the Rabbitohs take on the Knights at Stadium Australia. The Seagulls host the Cowboys at Brookvale and the Storm play the Titans in Melbourne. In tennis, Linda Noskova has beaten compatriot Karolina Muchova in the women's final at Wimbledon tonight. Jannik Sinner plays Alexander Zverev for the men's title. And in golf, Australia's Caris Davidson is tied for 16th at 6-under, heading into the final round of the LPGA tournament in France. That's the sport. I'm Michaela Carr.
17: 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It's 939, Bundy weather.
0: Possible showers this arvo with a top of 24 degrees, staying at a top of 24 over the next couple of days. Sunny tomorrow and on Tuesday. 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

0: Hey, it's Hits 939's Maddie and Trace, and let's address the elephant in the room, Think Like Trace. This has been going on for too long, so we've got a plan. We're going to double play it from next week, then we're going to start removing a word every week until this goes off.
1: We want it to go off on Monday. It's worth an amazing $4,900. So now we're going to play twice a day, starting Monday.

0: Often called one of the best songs of all time, there's Nirvana, Smells Like Teen Spirit on Hits 939. Great little throwback to the 90s there. And, you know, speaking of great music, don't miss the Childers Festival coming up in late July, the 23rd to the 26th. 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You got the main festival down Sunday, of course. The whole highway shuts down and the town just completely transforms into this playground of food and fun and live entertainment for all ages. Maddie and Trace are going to be broadcasting there from 9 till 12 as well. You can check out the full program at childersfestival.com.au. In 2026, Hits 939 is proud to be the exclusive media partner of the Childers Festival. We are absolutely over the moon with that one right there. It's Bundy's Best Music, Justin Bieber, and an 80s throwback from Bryan Adams still to come. Don't go anywhere.
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0: It's Bundy's Best Music, Brian Adams, run to you on Hits 939. I don't know about you, but do you suffer from that, you know, sort of like case of OCD when you leave the house, you know you lock the door, you absolutely watched yourself lock it physically, you walk to your car, you take off down the road, and within 30 seconds, you're just like, did I lock the door? And your brain's like, yeah, you did. And then it's like, but what if you didn't? And I do this all the time. Honestly, it drives me up the wall. I do it with, you know, locking the door, turning the stove off at night. That's another big one. Maybe it's because I am genuinely paranoid about the house burning down, which, you know, fair enough. No one wants that to happen. That's, you know, tends to spoil the weekend a bit. But, It makes it hard to live life, right? When you're going through your day aware that you've sorted something out, you know you have, and yet your brain is still like, are you sure? Anyway, that's my complaint for the afternoon. You got the Pussycat Dolls up in minutes. It's Bundy's Best Music, and you're on Hits 939.
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1: It's 9:39 for your Sunday arvo. Coming up straight after the 2 o'clock news, Powderfinger kicks off the next hour. And then we're back to 2026 with Alex Warren. Lenny Kravitz not too far off either. Throwing back to the 90s with that one there. It's Bundy's Best Music and you're on Hits 939.
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4: I'm John Fabris. The alleged domestic violence murder of Toowoomba's Yana Armstrong leaves her four-month-old baby in the care of her sister, Faith. Yana's cousins have today attended the spot where her remains were found.
5: And we've set up a GoFundMe page just for Faith, so that she can have the financial support through this difficult time for her to bury Yana next to her mum and dad.
4: The baby's 48-year-old father's been charged. 1,400 people are sheltering at a sports centre for the deadly wildfire in southern Spain. This woman, Pauline, is one of many British people staying in the region.
6: It's just awful. We're so upset for the people in Bedar. So we're all in shock, really.
4: 23 people are still missing. 12 are confirmed to have died. An attack by Iran on a civilian ship in the Strait of Hormuz has America setting off another strike on coastal cities. Defence analyst Peter Jennings telling Sky, we can expect ongoing peace rhetoric from both sides as President Trump gauges political factors.
7: But peace not breaking out. I think it's just going to be low-level conflict for an extended period until maybe we get beyond the midterms in the United States, which seems to be the thing that the president is focused on. And then perhaps we're back into, you know, more serious levels of military conflict.
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8: Argentina has sealed a semi-final berth at the World Cup, beating Switzerland 3-1 in extra time. They'll play England next week after they beat Norway in extra time this morning 2-1. The Rabbitohs take on the Knights at Stadium Australia in league this afternoon. The Sea Eagles host the Cowboys at Brookvale, and the Storm play the Titans in Melbourne. In tennis, Linda Noskova has won the women's singles title at Wimbledon, defeating compatriot Karolina Muchova. Tonight, Jannik Sinner takes on Alexander Zverev for the men's trophy. And for the first time in history, the organisers of the Tour de France have shortened one of the stages due to that country's intense heat. That's the sport. I'm Michaela Carr.
3: 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Hits 939, Bundy weather.
9: Possible showers this arvo with a top of 24 degrees. Staying at a top of 24 over the next couple of days. Sunny tomorrow and on Tuesday. 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

0: Hits 939's Maddie and Trace, and let's address the elephant in the room, Think Like Trace. This has been going on for too long, so we've got a plan. We're going to double play it from next week, then we're going to start removing a word every week until this goes off.
1: We want it to go off on Monday. It's worth an amazing $4,900. So now we're going to play twice a day starting Monday. Like a

0: remember that song. Every white girl within a 10-mile radius was turning that into her own personalized dance number in high school. Rachel Platten, Fight Song on Hits 939. It's Bundy's best music for your Sunday arvo. Got the latest from Harry Styles up in minutes. 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
2: I've just done something silly, Maddie, during the show. I accidentally group called the family chat. Okay, I don't know how I did it.
3: Did you?
2: And then, you know, Mum's joined, Mark's joined. My brother goes, "What do you want? I'm working." We know that's a lie.
3: So sorry, you actually called them?
2: Yeah.
3: And then your mum accepted the call?
2: Yeah.
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2: Yeah.
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3: Just wondering what the hell's going on.
2: Yeah, because, you know, they probably think, oh, something's happened for me to group call the family chat.
3: Yes.
2: Mark goes, "Who started the call?" And Sam goes, "Your partner did, Mum did." And I didn't realise I had. Sam goes, "Oh, yeah, good one, Boomer." Darren, my brother, "I think it's cute when elderly try and use technology."
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0: But it is best music. You're on Hits 939 for your Sunday arvo. Thanks for joining me this morning. You got Maddie and Trace back tomorrow for Hits Brekkie, but plenty more great songs to see you through the rest of your arvo as well. Justin Bieber coming up next. Way you got me all in my head. A little throwback to the 90s from Green Day too. And then straight back to 26 with Miley Cyrus. Hey, you. It's younger you. All that and much more coming up after 3. It's Vic here and you're on Hits 939.
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5: I'm John Fabris. Iran's claiming it struck a second commercial ship in the Strait of Hormuz and hit the US airbase in Qatar. America's been returning attacks. Security analyst Hal Kempfer telling Fox it appears Iran's government doesn't have control over its own military.
6: There's this hardcore Revolutionary Guard Corps faction that seems to be running completely separate apart from the rest of the government.
5: A domestic violence murder charge against a 48-year-old man will be heard in court in Queensland's Toowoomba tomorrow morning. Pig hunters found remains believed to be Toowoomba's Yana Armstrong in bushland last night. Her cousins are supporting her sister, Faith.
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8: Navigate this life, yeah. Caring for Yana's baby boy. We've been with her all morning. She's just devastated.
5: The typhoon that killed 18 people in the Philippines battered Japan's southern islands and Taiwan's now made it to East China, where there have been mass evacuations. This man's joined thousands sheltering cars in underground shopping car parks.
9: 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I went back to my home garage today and there were almost no cars left. The parking lot at Mixi is almost already full.
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10: Argentina is through to the World Cup semis after beating Switzerland 3-1 in extra time.
11: Lautaro Martinez sends Argentina to the semi-finals.
10: That call there on SBS. The Argentinians play England next week after they beat Norway in extra time this morning 2-1. In the NRL, the Rabbitohs lead the Knights 14-6 late in the first half at Stadium Australia. Later today, the Sea Eagles host the Cowboys and the Storm play the Titans. In tennis, Czech Linda Noskova has won the women's singles at Wimbledon. Tonight, Jannik Sinner takes on Alexander Zverev. And in motor racing, Cam Waters has pole position for today's Townsville 500. That's the sport. I'm Michaela Carr.
4: 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Hits 939, Bundy weather.
12: Possible showers this arvo with a top of 24 degrees. Staying at a top of 24 over the next couple of days. Sunny tomorrow and on Tuesday. 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

0: Hey, it's Hits 939's Maddie and Trace, and let's address the elephant in the room, Think Like Trace. This has been going on for too long, so we've got a plan. We're going to double play it from next week, then we're going to start removing a word every week until this goes off.
1: 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So now we're going to play twice.

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2: You can cut onions, you don't cry.
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2: 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You're not even good at armpit farts. You can just attempt them.
3: It's a talent.
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3: Attempt, that's right.
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0: 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It's Fundy's Best Music. My name's Patty. I've got you for the next couple of hours. Hey, Katy Perry has been kind of offline for a few years, but she is back with a vengeance with a brand new track. Yeah, brand new to hits, and I've got it for you inside the next 10.
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0: Hits 939, Bundy's Best Music, and Patty hanging out for your Sunday Arvo Sunday sesh. Ariana Grande's new one's up after four. Then we're jumping into a few classics. Firstly, Eskimo Joe. Then a bit of INXS. From four, it hits.
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13: I'm John Fabris. America's third round of military strikes this week have hit around 140 targets. It's retaliation for Iran attacking a commercial ship in the Strait of Hormuz. Security analyst Hal Kempfer telling Fox, Iran still has plenty of firepower.
14: They have a lot of drones. drones, a lot of anti-ship missiles, a lot of ballistic missiles. They have hundreds and hundreds and hundreds of these gunboats.
13: Cousins of Toowoomba mother Yana Armstrong in Queensland have visited the area where the 30-year-old's remains were found last night. They've established a GoFundMe page to help Yana's sister, Faith.
15: We beat him with her own warning. It's an answer. You know, we can lay Yana to rest.
16: She's holding Yana's baby boy in her arms. She's got her loving husband, their little son with them. They're trying to stay strong, but the days ahead are going to be very, very tough for them.
13: Yana's baby's father's been charged with domestic violence murder. And crews in Spain's southeast are now getting on top of a fire that's killed 12 people. This British man describes how he watched the fire grow into a monster that's burnt through 60 square k's.
17: It was just building because the wind was getting underneath it and it was just lifting it and making it bigger and bigger. And you could watch it just getting bigger all the time.
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18: Argentina will take on England in the semi-finals of the World Cup. The Argentinians beat Switzerland 3-1 in extra time, while England also needed extra minutes to defeat Norway today 2-1. France will play Spain in the other semi. In the NRL, the Rabbitohs lead the Knights 26-18 late in the second half at Stadium Australia. Later today, the Sea Eagles host the Cowboys and the Storm play the Titans. In tennis, the men take over centre court tonight for their singles final at Wimbledon, with Jannik Sinner clashing with Alexander Zverev. And in golf, Australia's Minwoo Lee is one shot off the lead in the Scottish Open. However, play in the third round has been suspended due to fog. That's the sport. I'm Michaela Carr.
1: 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Hits 939, Bundy weather.
2: Possible showers this evening. We're looking at 12 degrees tonight and a sunny start to the new week. Top of 24 tomorrow and on Tuesday. 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

0: Hey, it's Hits 939's Maddie and Trace, and let's address the elephant in the room, Think Like Trace. This has been going on for too long, so we've got a plan. We're going to double play it from next week, then we're going to start removing a word every week until this goes off.
1: 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It's worth an amazing $4,900. 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

0: In Excess, Hits 939. Bundy's Best Music continues in minutes with this from $3 Down.
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0: Hits 939, Bundy's Best Music continues after 5 with Nelly. Shouse. Take a guess at how they got that name. Stella Lefty's got a brand new track as well. It's called Boston. I'll play it for you after 5 on Hits.
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9: I'm John Fabris. Iran and America are trading military blows again. It flared up when Iran attacked a commercial ship in the Strait of Hormuz, which it claims it's now closed. Security analyst Hal Kempfer telling Fox, Iran's breaching of the peace memorandum might be out of its government's hands.
10: Appears to be the separate group that has freedom of action to do these strikes. Even when the government has agreed that we're going to reopen the strait, we're going to do these other things, this group may have been responsible for this strike.
9: The alleged domestic violence murder of Toowoomba's Yana Armstrong leaves her four-month-old baby in the care of her sister, Faith. Yana's cousins have today attended the spot where her remains were found.
11: And we've set up a GoFundMe page just for Faith so that she can have the financial support to this difficult time for her to bury Yana next to her mum and dad.
9: The baby's 48-year-old father's been charged with murder. And 1,400 people are sheltering at a sports centre for the deadly wildfire in southern Spain. This woman, Paula, is one of many British people staying in the region.
12: It's just awful. We're so upset for the people in Bedar. So we're all in shock, really.
9: 12 have died, 23 are still missing.
1: cash for scrap. Archon Metals Recycling, 16 Steptoe Street, Bundy East. 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
13: England will meet powerhouse Argentina in the semi-finals of the World Cup. The Argentinians beat Switzerland 3-1 in extra time today, while England also needed extra time to defeat Norway 2-1. In the other semi, France will play Spain. In the NRL, the Rabbitohs have beaten the Knights 26-24 at Stadium Australia. The Sea Eagles lead the Cowboys 14-6 at Brookvale, and later the Storm play the Titans. In rugby, the Wallabies will be looking to bounce back against Italy and Perth next weekend after losing to France 42-26 in the Nations Championship match in Brisbane. And in tennis, the men's final will be centre stage at Wimbledon tonight, with Jannik Sinner taking on Alexander Zverev. That's the sport. I'm Michaela Carr.
1: 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Hits 939, Bundy weather.
2: Possible showers this evening. We're looking at 12 degrees tonight and a sunny start to the new week. Top of 24 tomorrow and on Tuesday. 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

0: Hey, it's Hits 939's Maddie and Trace, and let's address the elephant in the room, Think Like Trace. This has been going on for too long, so we've got a plan. We're going to double play it from next week, then we're going to start removing a word every week until this goes off.
1: We want it to go off on Monday. It's worth an amazing $4,900. So now we're going to play twice a day starting Monday.

0: 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We're giving you the chance to prove it there. Complete the entry. Nominations will be closing on the 14th at 5, and then you'll be able to vote for the top 30 from Thursday the 16th. Maddie and Trace will be announcing the winners Friday the 24th of July. There's cash prizes up for grabs. $500 for first place, right down to $50 for fifth place. So if you're like me and you have a pet and you're thinking, I have the cutest pet in the world, which I think I do, then jump on hits939.com.au.
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0: It's 939, it's Buddy's Best Music, and coming up from 7 is TikTok Trending, where we go through the algorithm and figure out what's happening on TikTok. We know that this Olivia Rodrigo song has been doing the rounds.
1: It's too hard to describe this in a way that feels awful.
0: It's from her really wonderful brand new album. It's called Honeybee, and it features in TikTok Trending from 7, so stick around for that on Hits.
2: He studies the ladder. He checks the stats. 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
12: Hi, I'm Sally Pearson. Linda Noskova has won her first Wimbledon title after recovering from wasting 5 match points to beat fellow Czech Karolina Muchová. Noskova regained her composure to win 6-2, 5-7, 6-3. In the women's NRL, the Raiders have thrashed the Warriors 42-16, while the Dragons have defeated the Eels at 22-8. And in golf, Australia's Caris Davidson is tied for 16th at 6 under, heading into the final round of the LPGA event in France.
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0: That's me done. A lot of miles. Wrapping it up there. I'm out of here. I'll be back next week from 3 for your Sunday sesh. Coming up next is True Crime Tonight for all you podcast nerds out there. And then it's TikTok Trending, featuring some of the best tracks and trends from the last week. I'm out of here. I'll be back next week on Hits. Bye-bye.
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17: 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We're going to talk true crime with you, a few songs sprinkled in between. We're going to talk book recommendations and just all sorts. But do know, nothing that is good for kids. Okay, there's no good can come of letting your kids listen to this show. Coming up later this hour, we'll talk to Pete Bates about his work on exposing coercive control, post-separation abuse, and the behavioural patterns that can lead women and children into danger. But up next, we hear from a listener, my favourite thing to do. That's on True Crime Tonight.
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0: She moves into this town and she just starts to notice very organically the 'Ndrangheta. Like, she just notices, okay, there's families. There's a family that runs this village. There's a family that runs that village. A lady in her street's car exploded one night. All the neighbours go running out and they see this car's exploded. And then they realise that the lady who owns it, she's standing there, she works for the local council. It's her job to give out permits to people, building permits. Well, obviously she didn't give a building permit to someone she should have. And they just blew her car up. And Sane said, not only was she not, no one's screaming, no one's freaking out when they're watching this car burn. It's like everyone knew what, except her. It took her a while to ask some questions and find out what had happened. Everyone just went, okay.
1: Her fault.
0: That's happened. Yeah, that's happened. She never even called the police, this lady.
1: That's crazy.
2: It's that ingrained.
0: It's that obvious.
2: Yeah.
0: That's what Sane realised. She's like, when she first got there, she thought, oh, these people are so beautiful, as if any of them would be involved in organised crime. But then she realised it's like, it's just so deep in the fabric of these communities. It's like you just, if the head family wants something to happen, it happens. And if it doesn't, someone's car gets exploded. The new mafia, Sane DeBoer.
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0: You're listening to True Crime Tonight with Michelle Laurie, Matthew Tankard and me, Ruby Bartzis. Coming up, we're speaking on the Pete Bates Project with Pete himself. That's after the break.
1: This is True Crime Tonight with Michelle Laurie. 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
1: I've just done something silly, Maddie. During the show, I accidentally group called the family chat. Okay, I don't know how I did it.
2: Did you?
1: And then, you know, Mum's joined, Mark's joined. My brother goes, "What do you want? I'm working." We know that's a lie.
2: So sorry, you actually called them?
1: Yeah.
2: And then your mum accepted the call?
1: Yeah.
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1: Yeah, yeah, yeah.
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1: 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And my brother wasn't, but then...
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1: Yeah.
2: Just wondering what the hell's going on?
1: Yeah, because... You know, they probably think, oh, something's happened for me to group call the family chat.
2: Yes.
1: Mark goes, "Who started the call?" And Sam goes, "Your partner did, Mum did." And I didn't realise I had. Sam goes, "Oh, yeah, good one, Boomer." Darren, my brother, "I think it's cute when elderly try and use technology."
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1: You can cut onions, you don't cry.
2: Yeah, and then armpit
1: fart. No, armpit fart's not a superpower. That's something that toddlers attempt to do. You're not even good at armpit fart. You can just attempt them.
2: It's a talent.
1: What do you mean?
2: Well, not everyone can do them.
1: Pretty much. Everyone can attempt them.
2: Attempt, that's right.
1: You don't even make a loud noise when you do it.
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1: Go on, give us your best one now.
2: Oh, okay. 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
1: is
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1: Sad we're still doing this.
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1: Armpit farts on radio?
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1: Do you know what that's like? That time Brett told us he can do cartwheels, and then he did a cartwheel in front of us, and it was the sloppiest, absolute shittest cartwheel okay. I've ever seen in my damn life. Okay, he still talks about that.
2: I know.
1: He wants to try another
2: okay.
1: one.
2: Okay, sorry, Bundy, I'm so embarrassed, and I guess you're embarrassed for me.
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1: Oh God, my God, how she get at me. 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
1: The world's most beautiful cities. 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
1: I've just done something silly, Maddie. 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
1: 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My brother goes, "What do you want? 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We know that's a lie.
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1: Mark goes, "Who started the call?" And Sam goes... "Your partner did, Mum did." And I didn't realise I had. Sam goes, "Oh, yeah, good one, Boomer." 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

0: Billy Coyote may have needed dynamite to catch the Roadrunner. 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
15: Good morning, Tani Maxwell with your local news update. A man is facing a string of charges after an alleged violent robbery at Norville over the weekend. Police allege a 47-year-old Avenel Heights man assaulted a 71-year-old man who was sitting in a parked car at the corner of Ritchie and Thabeeban Streets before stealing a screwdriver and fleeing the scene on Saturday morning. The victim suffered only minor injuries. The alleged offender has been charged with one count each of entering a premises with the intent to commit indictable offence, deprivation of liberty, robbery using personal violence and possession of a knife in a public place, and is due to appear before Bundaberg Magistrates Court today. In other news, a boost to a local men's shed thanks to the Community Services Program. The Bundaberg Regional Council has awarded $700 to the Woodgate Men's Shed to purchase a new piece of equipment for their gym. President John Henderson says it'll help them encourage their members to maintain a healthy lifestyle.
16: So the funding has gone towards the purchase of a spin bike to add to our gym, which is a smallish gym, but which, you know, the members use regularly. And this really helps to encourage members to use the gym and increase their physical fitness.
15: And Bundaberg locals are being urged to not rush their tax returns, with CPA Australia warning haste could lead to costly mistakes. The warning comes as ATO scams, texts and emails circulate, prompting some people to lodge early before all their paperwork is ready. Business and investment lead Gavin Orr says it's important to take the time to make sure every detail is correct.
5: Getting your tax return done early can be tempting, especially if you're expecting a refund. But the risk of getting it wrong is really, very high. The ATO is collecting a lot of information at this stage from the bank, from health insurance funds, and not all that information is through the system yet. So you might lodge a tax return and you might miss critical information.
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7: Good morning, I'm Rob McLennan. The US has carried out more strikes on Iran overnight, claiming to have hit 140 military targets. America's ambassador to NATO, Matt Whitaker, telling Fox News it's justified.
17: President Trump, if shipping is attacked or if the Iranians want to act belligerent, then he will respond with overwhelming force.
7: Australian cancer researcher Richard Scollier will be farewelled with a state funeral today at the Sydney Opera House. The 59-year-old, who died from brain cancer last month, is credited with saving thousands of lives through his groundbreaking melanoma research. Australian universities will be legally required to prevent racism and anti-Semitism. A fresh overhaul of the higher education system will force unis to bolster the complaint process and adopt recognised definitions of hate and anti-Semitism. And the Coalition is set to overhaul its nuclear policy with a plan to allow data giants to build their own reactors.
0: Four Walls Realty, specialising in all things sales. 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
7: Yannick Sinner is almost $5 million richer after beating Alexander Zverev in the men's final at Wimbledon. In AFL, Dean Solomon is urging Bombers fans to be patient after last night's 90-point drubbing at the hands of Brisbane.
18: For our members and supporters, and we want you to stick strong and be patient and understand that we're in this for the medium to long term, and that's how we're going to build it, and there is no shortcut here.
7: In NRL, Melbourne Storms down the Titans by 22, earlier the Cowboys beating Manly 19-18.
0: Matty and Trace, back in 30 seconds.
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0: 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Hits 939. Bundy weather.
21: Sunny is the forecast, dark's how it looked. 24 is the top temp for Bundaberg today. Possible shower tomorrow with a top of 24. This morning in Bundy, you're 9.1. Feels like 7.7 degrees. 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Slip, slop, slap, seek and slide. And the $5,000 phrase that pays is HITS 939 is my station. Write it down, remember it, and get ready to share in the cash from 8 this morning.
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21: Good morning.
23: I didn't realise it was so chilly. I didn't really feel it this morning. Did you ride in? I didn't even look.
21: Yeah, I was on the pushy.
23: Oh, what were you? Did you have your dressing gown? No,
21: I didn't have. I don't wear the dressing gown on the bike. I did that one day that I drove in and put it over my clothes because it was cold. No, I don't.
23: You take her from your place. You got the dressing gown on. It gets caught in the spokes. You have a gutter. That's not ideal.
21: If I saw someone riding in the pushy, you know, 4-ish in the morning with a dressing gown, I'm thinking, that person's having a breakdown.
23: Yeah, yeah, and that's not you. Well, it could be. We don't know. It is a massive day. Think like Trace. It is worth $4,000.
21: It's going to be a big week.
23: It is. $900. Now, you sort of got Jack and me not playing it well and never going off. It hasn't gone off, you said, since the 16th of September last year.
21: Yeah, and we go on holidays late August.
23: Yeah.
21: So by the
23: 6 weeks, who's counting?
21: So by the time we come back, it's basically a year. So I think we've got to get this done before we go on holidays. Otherwise,
23: basically, you're right.
21: Yeah.
23: So Maddie has decided we're going to play it twice a day. Mm. So after a 7:20 like we always do, but after 8, think like Trace, all thanks to the South Colan Hotel, twice a day until it goes off. So it is going to go off.
21: Well, so we start with twice a day. And then each week we start dropping a word until it goes off. We'll be down to like one or two words.
23: We can't come back from holidays and it's still going, so that's exciting.
21: We've got to give that away. It's going to be a big week. I mean, we might be a little sketchy between the hours of 6 a.m. and 7 a.m. Wednesday and Thursday. Luckily, you've got the Early Bird Club, because the Early Bird Club aren't snitches. What happens in the Early Bird Club stays in the Early Bird Club. That's for everyone that listens between 6 a.m. and 7 a.m.
23: Yeah, it's the World Cup, and Wednesday, Thursday, two big matches to see who
21: they
23: goes.
21: They kick off at 5 a.m. Yeah. So we're good 5 to 6, but then 6 to 7, we can be very distracted.
23: We'll be fine. We'll induct someone into the Early Bird Club just before 7 this morning. Still time to enter at hits929.com.au. Also, the $5,000 phrase that pays. All thanks to Aussie kicks off today. 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
0: I believe you're 2 ahead.
2: Yeah. No, 3. 13-10.
0: Damn, I thought I got one back.
2: No, it was 12-10 and then you got one back, but then I won last week. So 13-10. So it is a big week,
0: I'm a week
2: for
0: off.
2: You. Yeah, that's okay.
0: I thought I won the last one. Damn it.
2: No, I won on the Friday with Take On Me. Remember there was like 3 votes in it? It was
0: that's,
2: a ding-dong.
0: That's right. Okay. No, I'm just back. There's a lot to get my head around.
2: I know. So, yeah, 13-10 on the PTH spreadsheet. So, Maddie, I think you need to have a win this week just to still keep in touch.
0: No, great call from you and early. You've seen them like basketballs. Only 12 past 6.
2: I've had a good night's sleep. I've, you know, just done a bit of prep today so I can be on the ball because there's so much happening.
0: You've got tablets galore.
2: Yeah.
0: You've got a lot
2: 23
0: of...
2: 23 tablets this morning.
0: You have a lot of tablets. So that's good.
2: That's when you know you're getting old. And I used to laugh at Mum when she'd sit there and, you know, have a big handful of tablets.
0: Well, you've actually got one of those things that pills. my mum's got.
2: Oh, no. Monday, Tuesday.
0: Trace got one of them when you divide your pills into each day of the week.
2: That's officially when you know you're getting old, guys.
0: Yeah, I haven't reached that level yet.
2: Oh, no, but... you will. You will, don't you worry. The theme this week is Gone But Not Forgotten. Today I've gone with an Aussie band. The lead singer was Greedy Smith. Mental as anything, live it up.

0: great Aussie band. Rest in peace, Greedy Smith.
1: Where'd you learn that dance that you do to it?
0: We used to do that. You put, you know, sad face. You go sad face.
1: Is that a Gatton?
0: No. That was up here.
1: Okay.
0: Yeah, and then you live it up. You do the universal hip action thrust. For have a bit of fun.
1: That is such a bad dance.
0: You looked at me. I shouldn't have done that in front of you. You looked at me a bit weird.
1: Oh, it's a bad dance.
0: Your co-host doing ya.
1: Yeah, hit thrust at 13 past 6. Yeah, it's what a big morning. So anyway, mental is anything. Live it up. Do you want to hear that one? Let us know. Hit Sign 39's Facebook where we put the two options up. I've gone with Amy Winehouse, right? Rehab.

0: Okay. Oh, we have another Ding Dong Battle Bundy. At the moment, I'm in the lead by just 5 votes.
1: Oh, okay. I think it's going to be a win for Greedy Smith.
0: No.
1: Was that his name?
0: Yeah.
1: Any
0: if you stuffed that up, that would have been quite
1: disrespectful. No relation to Granny?
0: No. Maybe distant second cousin.
1: Okay. Thought they were in the Apple game. 14 past 6, it's Brekkie with Maddie and Trace.

0: 17 past 6. It's Brekkie with Maddie and Trace. 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
1: Got a bit of a relationship issue here. Not me. Someone has aired it on social and I thought I'd get your advice. Because as always, when we talk relationships, we come to you.
0: Happy to give it a crack.
1: Yeah, and you don't have any, you know, training. You're not a relationship expert.
0: A load of self-belief.
1: Yeah, exactly. And that's all we need at the
0: that's
1: moment.
0: That's all the credentials anyone needs.
1: So I saw this.
0: Particularly in the social media age.
1: I saw this headline. I'll read the headline and you have a think what this could be. My husband thinks his bedroom trick is every woman's dream.
0: I love it already and I don't know what it is.
1: I'm disgusted by what he's done. Like, you read that headline and it suckered me right in.
0: This might surprise you. I don't know if I got any bedroom tricks.
1: Oh, no, it doesn't surprise me whatsoever. Why would I be? No, I expected that.
0: What? Is that like having sex but doing magic at the same time?
1: You could do that. You used to be a little magician when you were little. Mm. Could you carry that? Imagine that. You finish and then you pull a rabbit out of your ass.
0: Boom. Have a oh, look at that. Yep, you've had a good time. Now, $2 has just come out of your ear. Crazy. No way. This night just keeps getting better.
1: And Tank's looking at you going, why is there a $2 behind my ear? Yeah.
0: She's going, no, you just, I know you just grabbed that. I know you grabbed it from the bedside table. There was a $2 there before we started. It's not there anymore.
1: I don't mind the magic trick at the end because if you've sort of let her down, that's sort of, you know, she ends on a high.
0: Yeah, I thought you'd have moves in the bed. I didn't know if there was like a trick.
1: Okay. Well, I've read that headline. It's sucking me in and I'll. Okay. My husband and I have been married for a few years. In an attempt to keep the spark alive, he is constantly trying to spice things up in our relationship.
0: Love that.
1: Whether he buys me flowers, my favourite home-cooked meal, he is truly committed to not letting the romance die. Love that.
0: One of the last Romeos.
1: I do appreciate all the kind gestures, but lately he's introduced something that I find kind of revolting. A few weeks ago...
0: What's he done?
1: He started waking up early to cook me breakfast and deliver it in bed.
0: How is that bad?
1: Because, let me get to it.
0: I thought he was doing something
1: sexually
0: disgusting.
1: Well, so that's what sucked me in when I started reading. I think, oh, but I'll bring it to the table. Yeah. While it's sweet and romantic, I just couldn't help but think about all the crumbs that were collecting in our sheets. She is mortified and disgusted
0: at
1: the thought
0: of
1: eating food in bed. I haven't been able to enjoy my breakfast because I can't get through the thought of the dirty bed out of my mind.
0: Yeah.
1: I can't bear to tell my husband, though. Doing these things for me makes him so happy. It's his kind of way of flirting, so I don't want to hurt his feelings. I think he's doing making a home-cooked meal, getting the flowers, doing all this nice stuff.
0: Crumbs in the bed does suck.
1: But can't you just... I don't eat in my bed.
0: But
1: but if I was getting breakfast in bed...
0: So I don't generally eat in bed, but there have been times where it has and there have been crumbs, and crumbs in the bed suck. I know it sounds like a bit of a carry-on thing, but crumbs
1: in the bed suck. You don't mind having a, you know, glass of wine or two, but no crumbs in the bed.
0: Yeah. I shouldn't be like really doing either because I've had incidences with the wine in the bed, mainly that I just started drifting off and then the wine was next to me on the mattress.
1: Whoops.
0: Poured a bit of red.
1: And that was four times one night, guys. No.
0: Well, I've done it a few times.
1: So should she just come out and say, look, I love you, this is sweet, but I can't deal with the crumbs in the bed.
0: Lead with how much you appreciate it. Yeah, and just say, maybe it's a me thing, and maybe it's...
1: Maybe if you still want to cook me breakfast,
0: I'll just jump out of bed.
1: Let's eat it at the table.
0: Yeah, at the table, and then we can get back into whatever mischief they want
2: to. Call Maddie and Trace anytime. 41530-886.
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0: 27 past six. It is. It's Brekkie with Maddie and Trace. Thanks for hanging out with us. It's coming up after 6:30. We're kicking off our early bird club. So this is for you legends that get up early like ourselves between the hours of 6 and 7. What happens to the early bird stays in the early bird club. Also, straight after six, would cats help humans if they are in trouble? I'm going to find out soon.
1: Maddie.
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1: And Trace.
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13: Good morning, Tani Maxwell with your local news update. There's court today for a man accused of a violent robbery in Norville. Alana Riley has the details.
14: Police say a 71-year-old man was in his vehicle at the intersection of Ritchie and the Beebyn Streets on Saturday morning when another man approached, allegedly assaulted him and stole a screwdriver. A 47-year-old has since been charged with a string of offences, including deprivation of liberty and possessing a knife in a public place. Police are urging anyone with information or CCTV to come forward.
13: A local politician wants to

0: project. However, Burnett MP Stephen Bennett has hit back, saying the funding was allocated in the state budget.
1: So you have seen a $17.5 million reallocation of money in this year's budget for the Bargara Police Station, but you've also seen the issues around the funding and the maintenance that the police in Bundaberg asked for. So there's been no funding cuts, there has been a reallocation, but it's operationally requested by the Queensland Police Service.
0: And the Woodgate Men's Shed has scored an upgrade. The group has been awarded $700 through the Community Services Program and used the grant funding to purchase a new spin bike for the gym. Woodgate Men's Shed President John Henderson says they hold events and activities to encourage local men to keep active.
2: So the Let's Get Moving program was what brought about the application for a spin bike for our gymnasium. So we feel that, and a lot of members are very supportive of us being more active than just simply coming in and doing a little bit of work.
3: Hits 939, National News, now.
4: Morning, I'm Rob McLennan. The PM and the New South Wales Premier will attend today's state funeral for groundbreaking pathologist and former Australian of the Year, Richard Scollier. The 59-year-old who died from brain cancer on June 7 is being remembered as the man who turned melanoma from a death sentence into a curable condition. Today's service will be held at the Sydney Opera House. The US and Iranian militaries have exchanged missiles and drones after Tehran announced it would again close the Strait of Hormuz. Both Qatar and the UAE among Iran's targets in the latest escalation. Meantime, Australia's defence industry minister says China's a poor neighbour following its test launch of a ballistic missile into the Pacific. And a YouTuber who filmed the Victorian hideout of cop killer Desi Freeman has been charged with trespass. Leif Hughes is accused of filming inside the shipping container in April, around 3 weeks after Desi was shot by police.
3: Cash for scrap. Archon Metals Recycling. 16 Steptoe Street, Bundy East. It's 939. Your sport now.
4: Well, number one Jannik Sinner's had a four-set victory over Alexander Zverev in the Wimbledon final. Heartache, though, for Australia's Cruz Hewitt, who's lost to American Jordan Lee in the boys' final. In NRL, Newcastle has dropped out of the top four after losing to South Sydney 26-24. Coach Justin Holbrook saying they have work to do.
5: Play a lot smarter than what we're playing at the moment. We're making it very hard on ourselves.
4: And in AFL, the Western Bulldogs beating the Eagles by 16 points. The Bombers copping a 15-goal thrashing from Brisbane.
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3: 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It's 939, Bundy weather.
8: Sunny, 24, the top temp for Bundy today. Tomorrow, possible shower, top of 24 degrees. This morning in Walker Vale, yeah, 9 degrees, feels like 8.7. 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We'll peak at 4, which is moderate. So remember, slip, slop, slap, so you can slide. The $5,000 phrase that pays is... Hits 939 is my station. 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
10: 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Each weekday we will induct a new member and they will win themselves a $25 voucher to cruise the Bakehouse. Coming up in 10 minutes time. It was a wedding disaster for some very rich, fancy wedding couple. But the disaster turned out to be good for one person, and I'll let you know in the next 10 minutes who.
8: Experts tested whether cats would help humans in trouble. Don't know why they had to put experts in that. That's just assumed. Imagine a bunch of amateurs that are absolute idiots tested whether cats would help humans in trouble. The results were brutal.
10: Okay, I don't know the results, but knowing that cats can be jerks, yeah, I don't know if they would.
8: I'd be annoyed if mine didn't.
10: Yeah, I know.
8: They like waking me up to whenever's convenient for them.
10: Yeah, you give them treats.
8: Tiff came under the sheet this morning just to get warm.
10: Cold.
8: Yeah.
10: She Imagine goes if under they there, didn't starts help purring. You.
8: after she wakes me at 2 o'clock.

because she wants to come out of the sheets and get a little warm. I did that. So if she didn't help me, and if I was in a bind, I tell you what, I'd be pretty annoyed with you, Tiffy. You two sprinkles. We'll have a chat about it after this on Hits.

0: 21 to 7 Hits Breakfast. Maddie and Trace with you. Think Like Trace, double play.
1: Oh, it's exciting, but there's double the pressure. Like, I know.
0: Double with, the trouble.
1: I know this
0: double
1: is
0: the words.
1: Your idea, you know, let's give it away, but I don't think you thought about the repercussions.
0: Double the people in the Maddie and Trey second chance draw show bag to become the loser of the month.
1: Well, hopefully not, because hopefully the cash goes off.
0: And then, if it doesn't go off this week with our double plays, we're going to remove a word every week. Go from 5 to 4 to 3 to 2 to 1 until this goes off, because we go on holidays late August and I don't want to come back with this game not having gone off in a year. Won't stand for it. Not on my watch, pal.
1: Don't call me pal. It's a Monday morning.
0: I could be saying that to listeners.
1: Okay.
0: I could be saying that to anyone.
1: Okay, as long as you're not referring to me.
0: All right, Butteroonie.
1: Let's talk about cats. They're jerks. They can be jerks. They can be loving.
0: No, well, you can be a jerk. You can also be loving.
1: That's true. I'm like a cat.
0: So experts tested whether cats would help humans in trouble. What were the results? To find out how likely they were to help, researchers from a university in Budapest, Hungary, devised an experiment where they pitted cats, dogs, and two-year-old toddlers against each other. The study was carried out in the home where the unwitting guinea pigs watched as the human scientists hit an object. Sometimes the item was a dish scrubber of no interest to the kids and pets. And sometimes it was a favourite toy or food,
1: right,
0: which would be much more interesting.
1: Yes.
0: To the pets or the kids. The scientists stood back and a person of interest, the child's parent or animal's owner, started looking for the missing item.
1: Right.
0: In an Oscar-worthy performance, the caregiver then fretted and fussed, repeating, "Oh no, I can't find it. What should I do now?"
1: Great acting.
0: It didn't matter what the object was. More than 75% of the dogs and the children either gestured towards the hidden item or went to retrieve it.
1: Oh, cute. 75%.
0: What happened with cats?
1: I didn't give a shit, did I?
0: Cats, on the other hand, only helped the owner if there was something in it for them. The only time they got off their butts was when a treat or toy went missing. And even then, only 40% of the cats approached or looked towards the hidden item. What isn't clear in this setup, however, is whether the cats didn't understand the problem and didn't care, or did understand the problem and just didn't care. So 40% of the time they did something, if it was a toy they loved or a treat that they wanted to eat.
1: Oh, that's not surprising, is it?
0: Double play, Think Like Trace, your first chance after 7 o'clock this morning. Another chance after 8 to win $4,900 on Hits 939.

0: 14 to 7 hits breakfast with Maddie and Trace. Diesel prices down. Might be time to revisit Isuzu at Bundaberg. Isuzu today.
1: Wedding disasters. You know, a wedding, it's a big organisation of months and months and sometimes years of prep to make sure the day goes perfectly. Okay, and you do read, like, my wedding day wasn't a disaster. Well, it did end in divorce. I guess it's a disaster eventually.
0: The day, not so.
1: Yeah, the day was pretty good, but that morning, I remember waking up being so excited. Everything was ready to go.
0: Oh, no, the face herps.
1: I went, got up, looked in the bathroom mirror, and it was not face herps. I had a big red rash all over my damn face. Now, ladies, as you can, you know, a wedding, you want to look your best.
0: Sounds like
1: it wasn't herps. I don't think you can get herps of the face.
0: Can you get herps of the face? Let me check.
1: Okay, well, you check that. I will tell you what's happened for this disaster. So this is a pretty well-to-do couple over in the UK getting married. He is a founder of some British fashion label. So what did it come up with, Matthew?
0: Yes. Facial herpes, most commonly known as cold sores or fevers, blisters caused by the blah, blah, blah, often flares up around a time of weddings.
1: Ooh,
0: I didn't say that. Everything else was true.
1: Cold sores is herpes, but I didn't have cold sores. It was all on my face.
0: Sometimes it spreads.
1: Well, it didn't spread. So, what's happened? This well-to-do couple. There is a picture of them taken on the steps of this beautiful old church. It's amazing. Then they wanted a photo of the people. Herbs.
0: There's ocular herpes. Ocular. Eye. When the virus spreads to the eye area.
1: Okay. Well, this is not a
0: segment
1: on herpes.
0: This requires immediate medical attention.
1: I didn't have it on
0: it
1: the
0: could
1: eye.
0: Be potentially it's not a segment. Vision damage.
1: It's not a segment on herpes, ocular or otherwise.
0: Ocular herpes.
1: Okay, this is a wedding thing. Okay, get off there.
0: Sorry.
1: Right. Okay. You're not going to get it. You'll be okay.
0: Me? I didn't have it. It was you I was worried about.
1: So this couple, they're on the steps. They got this photo of the cake. It's a 3-tier cake. It's like absolutely amazing. And the people that made the cake, two people, they've got it side by side on this big tray and they're bringing it up the stairs.
0: That's a tough job.
1: It'd be like, you've got this cake. It would have cost thousands and thousands. This couple are well to do. And as they're walking up, the cake damn topples over. And it is all caught on a film. But the funny thing is, like the couple's facial reactions in the photos, the people who dropped it. But as it's dropped, their little doggo was part of the wedding.
0: Life.
1: The dog's run over and it's just holding to this cake and looking so happy.
0: In retrospect, do they look back at it and have a laugh? Because that's pretty hilarious.
1: Yeah, I reckon
0: it's
1: cute.
0: I've never been in that position.
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0: 6 to 7, Hits Breakfast with Maddie and Trey. Sunny is the forecast, 24 the top 10. Looks pretty nice so far this morning across Bunch.
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2: We have started a new club, but we can't just have a club with Maddie and I. That would be absolutely boring, even though Maddie's in another club, the Socceroos, but I don't think there's many members in that as well.
0: You don't worry about Socceroos, but you know what? A lot of our stuff is tailored for people after 7 a.m. And the real legends are the ones that have got to get early like us.
2: Yeah.
0: That's why we're doing the Early Bird Club, to include people that get involved from the hours of 6 to 7.
2: Yeah, sometimes, you know, you and I think we're the only ones because we're not out and about. But, you know, there's tradies that get up early. There's people with babies screaming need to be fed. There's so many people getting up early. And that's why
0: we get away with riskier content between 6 and 7. So it's like a secret club. And you've got to keep everything that we do to yourself, because the people after 7, they don't get to find out. And I know this, the great people of the Early Bird Club are not snitches. And particularly this week, we need you not to be snitches, because around Wednesday and Thursday, between the hours of 6 and 7, it might be a little sloppy. There might be something going on in the world, and we might be very distracted. But you ain't going to say nothing, because you're in the Early Bird Club.
2: Yes, otherwise we'll take that $25 voucher from Cruise the Bakehouse. Let's try it. Let's induct our first person right now. Okay, let's see if D answers her phone. She'll be our first person inducted into the Maddie and Trace Early Bird Club. Yeah, she could be up early. She could be in the shower. That's, you know, getting up early. Could be heading to work. Oh, no. I don't know if it answered there. Congratulations to Dee Hall. You are our first inductee in the Maddie and Trace. Dee lives at South Killan. So Dee, just by entering on our website, hits939.com.au, you have won a $25 coffee and breakfast voucher from Cruise the Bakehouse. If you want to be our second inductee, which we will do tomorrow, enter at our website, hits939.com.au.
0: So after 7 o'clock, of course, Think Like Trace is back, Bundy's favourite game, but we're double playing it. So you're going to get a chance after 7 this morning, and you're going to get a chance after 8. We want this to go away in the next few weeks because we go on holidays the end of August, and the last time it went off was 16th of the night, 2025. We don't want this to go longer than a year. So your first chance with the double play coming up after 7 on Hits.
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11: Good morning, Tani Maxwell with your local news update. A local MP has hit back at the state's opposition leader after he cast doubt over expansion works at the Bargara police station. Stephen Miles visited the region last week and claimed funding had been cut for the project after the works were first announced last year. Bennett MP Stephen Bennett says there were no funding cuts and that the funding has been reallocated in this year's state budget.
12: We've had many police meetings down here with senior police who are looking at options now. We know that their facilities managers are looking at what a new Bargara police station is all about. And I would argue that these continuations of these fear and scare campaigns trying to muddy the waters, our resources should be being put to our frontline service providers.
11: The Queensland government is pressing ahead with plans to fully rebuild Paradise Dam, despite advice to abandon the multi-billion dollar project. News Corp reports Premier David Crisafulli announced $59 million had been allocated for early works, while the state seeks federal funding for a full rebuild of the dam on the Burnett River, about 80 k's southwest of Bundaberg. The Premier ruled out a smaller replacement dam, saying it would not deliver the long-term water security the region needs. He says farmers, families and industry can be confident the government will rebuild the dam wall. And an ATO scam warning has been issued in Bundaberg as tax season sparks a surge in fraud attempts. Criminals are targeting taxpayers with fake messages and phone calls, while experts warn rushing a return can increase the risk of errors. CPA Australia business and investment lead Gavin Orr explains the pitfalls.
13: You open up your tax return and a lot of the information is now pre-filled, but some of that information may not have come through to the ATO, so you miss that income information. The other thing you might do is you might overclaim expense with no evidence to back that up.
14: Hits 939, national news now.
15: Hello, I'm Rob McLennan. The US claims it's hit 140 targets in its latest missile and drone attacks on Iran. It follows an Iranian attack on a ship in the Strait of Hormuz. Donald Trump telling NBC he's losing patience.
16: We had a deal with them yesterday. They were giving up everything. And then all of a sudden, 2 hours after that, they hit a ship with a drone.
15: An investigation is underway into the death of an Aussie dad at a Bali immigration centre. 39-year-old Cameron Hughes was found unresponsive on Friday night while he awaited deportation over visa concerns. Preliminary findings suggest he may have had a heart attack. Support for One Nation has eased, according to a new poll, with today's Resolve Political Monitor showing the party's primary support is down 3%, marking its first slide in 4 months. It means Labor's regained the overall lead at 28%, ahead of One Nation on 26, and the Coalition on 23. That's 3% higher than in June.
14: Four Walls Realty, specialising in all things sales. 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It's 939, your sport now.
15: In AFL, West Coast has fallen to the Western Bulldogs by 16 points, but coach Andrew McWalter says it could have gone either way.
17: It was an arm wrestle that game. It became a game of just taking your moments. Doggies probably just did that a little bit better than us.
15: Essendon flogged by the Lions by 90 points. In NRL, the Titans have had a 22-18 loss to the Storm. Sea Eagles fell 19-18 to the Cowboys, and the Rabbitohs beat the Knights 26-24. And at Wimbledon, Jannik Sinner's taken out the men's final in a four-set victory over Alexander Zverev. That's the latest news and sport.
14: Maddie and Trace, back in 30 seconds.

0: 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Hits 939, Bundy weather.
1: Sunny for Bundaberg today, top of 24 degrees. A little bit of cloud about, but it's pretty nice Monday morning so far. Tis a bit chilly outside though. A possible shower tomorrow. We'll get up to a top of 24 degrees this morning in Bundy. You're 10.8 degrees, feels like 8.8. 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Today's UV reading peaks at 4. That is moderates to slip, slop, slap, so you can slide. And the $5,000 phrase that pays is Hits 939. Is my station. Write it down, remember it, get ready to share in the cash from 8 this morning.
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3: Think Like Trace is coming up this half an hour. We are playing it twice a day. It hasn't gone off since the 16th of September 2020. Fine, Maddie's had enough and he goes, went to our CD Mark and said, Mark, we're playing it twice. You didn't even ask him, you just told him. And that's what's going to happen. $4,900.
1: Even better though.
3: Is like, the jackpot.
1: We're going to ensure it goes off. So we're double playing it this week and we'll continue to double play it till it goes off. But we'll, if it doesn't go off this week, we remove a word. So rather than having to match 5 words from next week, you'll have to match 4. Following week, you'll only have to match 3 to 2 to 1 until it goes off.
3: Imagine if we do all this, come, you know, holiday time in 6 weeks, I haven't managed to do it.
1: Oh, that'll be a disaster.
3: God, there's a lot of pressure on these shoulders.
1: There really is, and they're pretty beaten
3: and
1: broken.
3: Sort their dodge. Oh, Think Like Trace, coming up in 10 minutes time.
1: Lucky you brought in your pill dispenser.
3: Yeah.
1: Trace has hit that point in life, much like my mum, where she has each day of the week divided.
3: I used to laugh at my mum for doing that, and now look at me. Look at me now. I know. Not ideal, but don't worry, Bundy. Someone is going to win.
1: Slap a label on your forehead. Let's just call you a chemist. You're basically there.
3: Yes,
1: okay, Think Like Trace, not far away. We'll be double playing it, ooh. But a booming health trend is stripping supermarket shelves bare. Of what?
3: Good tease.
1: You will hate it.
3: Oh, okay.
1: Oh, you will absolutely hate it. You won't be into this booming trends. But also, senior lecturer in nutrition and food science will weigh in on this to say whether it's actually as great as all the hype. What is it? We'll find out straight after Madison Avenue. Don't call me baby. It's 7 past 7. You listen to Hits.

0: 10 past 7 it is. It's breakfast. Maddie and Trace with you. Think Like Trace will be going off in the next few weeks. It may be this week, but we're double playing it. Of course, your chance this half an hour coming up as usual, but another chance after 8 o'clock to win $4,900. If it doesn't go off this week, we'll remove a word. So it'll go from having to match 5 to 4, and we'll keep removing those words until it goes off, hopefully before we go on holidays.
1: I put a post up on Facebook that we're doing it twice a day. Julie said that means a lot more manifesting, and you're right.
0: A good call from Julie.
1: Yeah, so when I read that last night, I was sort of in bed drifting off, but I just thought I've got to manifest. So I did a bit before I fell asleep last night. Hope that helps.
0: Well, you've got a bit of time between now and the next one.
1: Yeah, but you got to, you know, with this, you got to keep your mind on the show. I can't manifest, do that, you know.
0: Another great call from you. Boy, you're on fire. A booming health trend is stripping supermarket shelves bare of what? So previously, over the last couple of years, protein-packed produce has flown off the supermarket shelves. Mm-hmm. Things like Greek yogurt and cottage cheese have been going gangbusters. People are even saying it's increased the price of things like cottage cheese because it's become so popular.
1: I can't do cottage cheese. When I got my revenge body back in, you know, 20 years ago when I did Weight Watchers were big on cottage cheese. And because I followed that diet to the letter T, it was like breakfast, lunch, and cottage cheese. I can't do it now.
0: So they overdid it.
1: I OD'd on cottage cheese.
0: First person to OD on the cottage cheese.
1: Yeah, but Greek yogurt, yes. Cottage cheese, no.
0: So people get around it because of their those products, because of their high protein content. That's kind of what's driving this trend, which helps support muscle growth, keeps you feeling full for longer, and can aid weight management.
1: Yeah.
0: Now it appears tin sardines have joined the list.
1: Even when you say sardines, I want to chuck up in my mouth. Ew. Do you do tin sardines?
0: I don't know if I've ever eaten sardines. I eat tuna. I'll eat canned tuna.
1: Okay, so you're probably Mark does. And the other day, you can just, as soon as he opens that bloody lid, I can be at the backyard and I can smell it. And you walk into the kitchen and it just reeks. And then he goes to talk to you with sardine breath. That's not a turn on.
0: So you wouldn't make out with him after he's eaten sardines?
1: No, I don't care tuna? How excited and happy I was. No way in hell.
0: Okay.
1: No, pop a breath mint.
0: Put a Mentos in there, champion.
1: Maybe, yeah.
0: So, packed with protein, healthy fats, and essential nutrients, they're becoming an increasingly popular choice for health-conscious shoppers. But a senior lecturer in nutrition and food science says the hyper-focus on protein is most definitely a concern in that it distracts from other parts of a healthy, balanced diet. We need more than just protein, and a food isn't automatically healthy just because it has protein added. I think the thing that rings in my ears is what my parents told me many years ago, is like, everything's good in moderation.
1: Exactly.
0: Like, have everything, but also make sure you're doing all the different things. Like, don't just focus on protein. Like, get your proteins.
1: Yeah, but, yeah, a little bit of everything's okay. Just in moderation. Your mum knows, she's very smart.
0: Yeah, they were right. Yeah. So, sardines. I mean, I'm not against it because I'd eat tuna. I just think just because I've given the cat sardines before, it's...
1: Oh, okay, mind you, cat food.
0: It makes me think that it's cat food, even though tuna is exactly the same thing as cat food.
1: Yeah.
0: Think Like Trace.
1: Woo!
0: Having an old double player Rooney.
1: Just a double play.
0: Until this goes away. Because last time it went off, 16th of the 9th, 2025, we go on holidays late August. We want it to go off before then because we don't want this game pushing over a year without it going off. So coming up soon, you get your chance at $4,900 and another chance after 8 this morning on Hits.

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1: Think like Trace. All thanks to the South Kalan Hotel. They just celebrated Joe and Alec 15th birthday party. Go to our Facebook page and have a look at all the people that dressed up, because you had to dress up as S, K or P. There was a priest there. There was a couple that went as, I think this is genius, salt and pepper.
0: That is clever. Salt and pepper, very clever.
1: Yeah.
0: Amanda represented hits. Did she go Steve Owen?
1: Yes, she had a wig on and some car keys. Celebrated the great man, crikey. So congratulations.
0: Still remember the day he died.
1: Yeah, I do
0: Where
1: too.
0: I was. I was working at a station in Goulburn.
1: Okay.
0: In Goulburn, New South Wales.
1: Yeah, I don't remember exactly where I was. The only time I know exactly where I was when someone passed away was Michael Jackson and Lady Di.
0: Okay.
1: Princess Diana, of course. Okay, we are playing twice a day. The phones have been running hot, and the reason why, $4,900. We want this to go off, like Maddie said. You know, a game that never, you know, has a winner gets quite boring after a while. And we want this money. It's burning a hole in our pocket.
0: 16th of the 9th, 2025 is last time it went off. We have holidays late August. We don't want to come back with this having not gone off in a year.
1: And this is a lot of pressure on me, and I need your support. Don't whinge about your finger. Don't.
0: That's why I've come up with the plan. Double play. Okay. Get a chance 7 after 8. And after this week, we'll start removing a word a week.
1: That's good. But I still need your support when we're playing.
0: I believe in you when you don't believe in yourself.
1: Aww.
0: You mean a lot to me.
1: Oh, my God. Thank you, Maddie. This is putting me in a good mindset now heading into this. You're not going to say anything else? That... No, you mean that. Okay.
0: Just.
1: Oh, Bundy. I don't know how to handle this. Well,
0: you got this, mate.
1: Okay, come on. This is going off today. Let's do it. If you want to play, give us a call right now. 4153-0886.
2: 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It's your station. 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
0: For our first Hits Helping Hand, Jason has nominated his wife, Kylie.
3: 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She's just there for us all the time.
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0: Hopefully we've got a Mr. Know-It-All coming up next with Think Like Trace. 25 past 7 it is, Hits Breakfast with Maddie and Trace. All right, let's see if we can give away $4,900.
1: How low can you go? Win money to spend at the South Kalan Hotel or the cash jackpot. If you could do that disturbing thing and think like Trace.
2: Sandra, good morning, Sandra. How are you?
3: I'm good.
2: You've done so well to get through.
3: Oh, tell me about it. I'm back at school today, so let's go.
2: Back into routine. The kids are back. Sandra, have we played before?
3: Yes, you were the netball centre and you messed me up.
2: Oh, I messed you up. Oh, God.
0: Well, you get two chances, Sandra. Well, not you particularly. But
2: well, it could be her.
3: Yeah, no.
0: Chance,
3: I know.
0: As usual now, but another chance after eight until this goes away. From next week, we'll start removing one word every week.
2: Oh,
3: I know, I heard.
2: Okay, Sandra, this is massive. I'm nervous. I'm going to go out, leave you with Maddie. Good luck.
3: Thank you.
0: All right. Door is shut. Let's do it, Sandra. Let's match as many of these as possible. The 3 to 5 match words, $50 spend South Kalan Hotel, all yours. But the 5 match words is worth $4,900 this morning. So good luck.
3: Lovely. Thank you.
0: First word is angry.
3: Mad.
0: Face.
3: Face.
0: Yep, F-A-C-E.
3: Makeup.
0: Makeup. Windmill.
3: Spin.
0: Spin. Then we got shopping.
3: Spending money.
0: Do you want spending money?
3: Yeah.
0: Last word is button.
3: Dress.
0: Dress, cool. Trace!
2: Okay, Sandra's very quick. Maddie, what do you reckon?
0: Not the cash.
2: Oh, okay.
0: Sandra
3: agrees.
0: No,
3: sorry, Trace.
2: That's okay,
0: yeah. Yep. Unfortunately,
3: first day back, you know.
2: Yeah, got to get into the swing of things.
0: Yeah, the cash, no. The best case scenario is going to be the $50 spent South Kalan Hotel.
2: Okay, let's get into it.
3: Let's go.
0: Angry.
2: Mad.
0: Yeah.
2: Whoa. Okay. Sometimes Maddie makes me mad and angry when he carries on. Next word.
0: Face.
2: Oh, first one that comes to mind. I'm just going to go with it. Time. Face time. No. Face head. Oh.
0: Makeup.
2: Makeup. Okay. Sorry, Sandra.
3: That's all right.
0: Okay.
2: One. Yes. We've had two of match one, Maddie.
0: Yeah, third word. We've got one so far. Third word is windmill.
2: First one that comes to mind, and it's a local reference, the windmill, Bagara. No.
0: Oh. They spin.
2: Yeah, they do. Ooh. Okay. Oh. So, yeah, Maddie, I need the... Don't woo. I said I need your support in this.
0: Okay,
2: we've got two to go if we match these two.
0: And the great
2: two.
0: Thing, if the cash doesn't go off now, double play. Another
2: chance.
0: Well,
2: that's not good
0: eight.
2: For Sandra if she can't get through.
0: I'm trying to find a positive spin. Yeah. What do you want from me here?
3: I'll be at work now, so...
2: Oh, no. Okay.
3: Okay.
0: Fourth word. We have one so far. We need this to keep the $50 to spend South Kalan Hotel in play. Shopping.
2: Trolley. Oh.
0: You were never getting this one.
2: Oh.
0: Sandra said spending money.
2: It's true, though.
0: Yeah.
2: Okay, well, if you want to get this out the way and press
0: the bloody fail
2: jingle.
3: Just do it.
2: Okay.
0: That means I could be playing the fail jingle twice. Oh, I forgot about that. That's the downside of the double play. Oops.
3: And I get another chance, so.
0: Yeah.
2: Yeah, well, I'll ask you in a second. We'll do this last one.
0: Last word is button.
2: What you do to me, push.
0: Went with dress.
2: Sandra, we've only got one from five. But would you like to opt in to the Think Like Trace second chance draw? There's some merch in there, a CD. It's amazing.
3: Why not?
2: Oh, definitely. Congratulations. Have fun back at school, darling. Thanks for playing.
3: I will.
2: Bye.
3: Bye.
1: Maddie and Trace of Breakfast.
0: You're not a showy person.
4: You can tell that by my dress sense. You've said that before.
1: It's 939.
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1: Good morning, Tani Maxwell with your local news update. Charges have been laid over an alleged violent robbery in Bundaberg. Alana Riley has more.
2: A 47-year-old man is due in court today, charged with a string of offences including deprivation of liberty and possessing a knife in a public place. Police say he approached a man in his 70s who was sitting in a car at a Norville intersection on Saturday morning, allegedly assaulting him and stealing a screwdriver. Any witnesses to the incident at Ritchie and the Beeban Streets is urged to come forward.
1: ATO scammers are ramping up their attacks as many Bundaberg locals prepare to lodge tax returns. Fraudsters are posing as the ATO through emails, text messages and phone calls, trying to trick people into handing over money and personal details. CPA Australia business and investment lead Gavin Orr has this advice for anyone who receives scam messages.
3: The advice I have for people who receive a message from the ATO is don't click on a link. Show the message to somebody else just to see what they think. And if you're still uncertain, go and speak to your tax agent or call the tax office.
1: And a local not-for-profit organisation has been awarded a grant through the Community Services Program. Woodgate Men's Shed has received $700 to purchase a new spin bike to benefit its 70 local members. President John Henderson says it'll help promote an active lifestyle for the Men's Shed members.
4: But also we take great pride in our contributions to the community through the various activities that we undertake. We run regular sales and barbecues and, you know, we've got a lot of activities including excursions and activities for men other than just coming in and maybe picking up a hammer and doing a bit of woodwork or metalwork.
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5: Hi there, I'm Rob McLennan. An Iranian newspaper has published what it's calling a kill list of foreign leaders to be targeted as revenge for the death of the Supreme Leader. It includes Donald Trump, the Israeli and UK Prime Ministers, but it does not mention Anthony Albanese. Meantime, Washington's NATO Ambassador Matt Whitaker's told Fox America's latest strikes on Iran are justified after Tehran's attack on a Cyprus-flagged ship.
6: You show strength, you make sure the strait continues to flow the commercial traffic, and most importantly, you make sure that Iran never gets a nuclear weapon.
5: The coalition is considering a new policy that would lift Australia's ban on nuclear power and let data centres build their own reactors. It's told News Corp data giants would fund and build the reactors themselves under government oversight. An Aussie expat awaiting deportation from Bali is being remembered as a beautiful person after he died at a detention centre. And Australia still furious about China's decision to fire a dummy warhead into the South Pacific.
0: Cash for scrap. Archon Metals Recycling. 16 Steptoe Street, Bundy East. It's 939. Your sport now.
5: Yannick Sinner's taken out the men's final at Wimbledon, beating Alexander Zverev in four sets. To NRL, Titans coach Josh Hannay's criticised the refs after last night's 22-18 loss to the Storm. Earlier, the Cowboys beat the Sea Eagles 19-18, the Knights falling to the Rabbitohs 26-24. In AFL, Bombers caretaker coach Dean Solomon's defending Zach Merritt's quiet game after the Bombers were thrashed by Brisbane by 90 points. And that's the latest local news and sport.
0: Maddie and Trace, back in 30 seconds.
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0: 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Hits 939, Bundy weather.
12: Sunny with the top of 24 for Bundaberg today. Possible shower tomorrow with a max of 24 degrees. This morning in Yandarin, you're 11.7 degrees. Feels like 9.8. 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Today's UV reading will peak at 4, which is moderate. So remember, slip, slop, slap. So you can slide. The $5,000 phrase that pays is Hits 939 is my station. Write it down. Remember it. Get ready to share in the cash after 8 o'clock this morning.
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13: Thanks to everyone who voted on our Facebook page for your favourite song. You're all in the running to win $200 to spend at Moorpark Beach Tavern. We do announce the winner at the end.

0: end of the month. Gone but not forgotten is the theme this week. 13-10 on the Pick the Hit spreadsheet. And today, Maddie, what did you go with?
1: I went with, I've tried to get her over the line a few times, sadly.
0: That's a great song.
1: Yeah, I think she's a bit underrated, but Amy Winehouse Rehab.

0: It was 84-67 at the end. I went live it up, mental as anything. Of course, Greedy Smith, lead singer, passed away a couple of years ago. So I've started the week with a win.
1: Here we go, the winning song this morning. Woo! Mental as anything here on Hits 939.

0: 18 to 8. Here's Brekkie, Maddie and Trace with you. Thanks for hanging out with us this morning. 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
1: Let's get the results of the Great Nikka Census. So this is for the ladies and asking them, you know, what sort of panty, no, I don't like the panty, underwear they like to wear.
0: This is not included in the normal census, is it?
1: No.
0: I was going to be right.
1: No, because that's coming up, and okay. I don't think the government need to know what sort of knickers we're wearing.
0: I wouldn't have thought.
1: Imagine that.
0: Elbow, you grub.
1: Now, your Bridget Jones, your granny panties, they are having their moment because 44% of people said that is their chosen knicker.
0: Yes. Yep. Our girl's back.
1: Yeah.
0: House queen.
1: You know, when you're younger, you try and, you know, I wasn't a G-string girl. I tried because, you know, they're sexy, but they just uncomfortable as anything. And, you know, if you can wear them, congratulations. 15% of people wear the thong or the G-banger. Only 15%.
0: Okay.
1: How many knickers, pair of knickers, do you think women have on average?
0: 40.
1: No, try again.
0: Is that too high or too low?
1: Too high.
0: 30.
1: 20. 20 knickers. Well, I thought you'd go, because you don't have many. You have a rotation, and I don't think
0: But I'm going off Teak, not myself.
1: Okay, you reckon she's got around 40.
0: Well, it's tricky. She changes body shape.
1: Mm.
0: So she had, like, I'm pretty sure, I don't know what she did with them. I just seen her ditch a whole bunch because she's convinced she's never going to wear them again. So it's hard to keep up with where she's at.
1: Yeah.
0: But definitely, before she starts getting rid of them because the body changes, she absolutely had way more than 20. Yeah, and okay. I reckon she was pushing more towards a half century. But now all this stuff went. So I was like, oh, I don't know where she's at. And she pulls me up and I'm like, you got so many clothes. I'm like, but I don't ever throw mine away. She goes, yeah, because your body doesn't change shape. I'm like, yeah, I know.
1: It's been like that since you were 16.
0: Yes. No, guilty.
1: So, yeah, I think I've got more than 22. You know, you got your ones, your everyday ones, and then, of course, you know, your special occasion ones as well.
0: You got the grannies, don't you?
1: Oh, yeah. Yeah. And I'm not ashamed of that. They're comfortable.
0: How often do you wear the grannies?
1: Oh, more than I wear the other ones.
0: Are you packing the grannies today?
1: Yeah.
0: Every day I feel you're just growing a bit more into Bridget Jones storyline with everything you tell me.
1: What is the biggest knicker ick? 53% said uncomfortable knickers are a big ick. 39 said the old wedgie. I've got a pair like that. You put them on them on, you start going to work and you go, what the? And you're picking them, so you get rid
0: of
1: them.
0: What's the age that you go from being a non-granny panty wearer to a granny panty wearer? What's that number?
1: That is a good question. Yeah, probably around my 40s,
0: okay.
1: I think. Also, icks, too small knickers, 36%, you know, if you're trying to squeeze into them. Also, G-strings are a big ick, 32%, and 29% said the biggest knicker ick is a camel toe.
0: So who's got the ick? Is this the girls got the ick with their own underwear?
1: Yeah. Not people. No, not judging it, no.
0: Because I'm hearing like ick and the G-bangers and thing like that. I'm
1: That's
0: thinking,
1: not an ick for you.
0: Why is it weird for the dudes to be coming in with the ick?
1: Yeah, you can bugger off. Tell us what to wear, but no, the girls.
0: The more, the better.
1: Depends who it is.
0: Cheeky reigns supreme. Yeah,
1: if I'm rocking a G-banger now.
0: I'm sure Mark would love it. Coming up next, birthdays. You want to get a late one on? 415-3-0. 886. We'll do it straight after Regard. Ride it here on Hits 939.

0: 12 to 8. It's breakfast. Maddie and Trace with you. All right. Lots coming up after 8 o'clock. Think like Trace, double play. We're going to do this until the cash goes off. We're playing for $4,900. So we go on holidays late August. We want to make sure it goes off by then. So after this week, if it doesn't go off this week, we'll remove one word every week. So rather than having to match five, it'll be 4, 3, 2, 1. You get the deal. Also, we've got the phrase that pays coming up after 8.
1: Exactly. We're going to ring you. We're going to ask you, what is the phrase that pays? Hits 939 is my station. It's what you need coming up after 8.
2: 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Someone special is having a birthday today, so we're spreading the love. It's the birthday book on Hits 939.
1: Having a birthday today, well, first yesterday, Sunday the 12th of July, is Aria. Happy 10th birthday, Aria. We hope you had an amazing day. Love you always, Mum, Em, Grayson, Harlow, Kai. Also happy birthday from your furry and feathered siblings, Molly, Ellie, Jovi and Happy Feet.
0: Having a birthday today, Ella. Happy 10th birthday, beautiful girl. We hope you have the best day. We love you so very much. Love forever and always, Mummy and Abby.
1: And Cheryl's also celebrating today. Happy birthday, Cheryl. Love from your fave co-workers. Happy birthday to you all, but congratulations to you, Ella. We're going to send you shopping at Cha Cha Chocolates with $20 to spend. 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

0: 528. It's Brekkie, Maddie and Trades with you up and about on a Monday morning. Look at that, sunny, beautiful out there. 24 is the top 10, and we have a lot coming up after 8. Think like Trace. Let's be honest, it's been going on for too long, so we're giving you two chances to play until it goes off. Of course, usual one after 7, but after 8 o'clock, another chance to win the $4,900. But we've got our Hits 939, the phrase that pays. After 8 o'clock, thanks to Aussie Bundaberg. If you're keen for it, make sure you get entered at hits939.com.au.
1: 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Out and about on the streets of Bundy for in-style men's land.
0: Morning, Brett. Thank you, firstly, from the Bulldogs for the Dolphins being so bad that you've taken the focus off us. So, brilliant. Thanks to the Finners.
2: You're welcome, I guess.
0: Yes, that was
2: ugly. Yeah.
0: Yes.
3: Like, I didn't even realise the Bulldogs got smashed because it was 66-0.
0: They've taken the attention off us.
3: Yeah,
2: neither did I, to be honest. I really checked out after that game on the rugby league. Dee's had a good win yesterday, though. So.
3: No one cares. Oh,
0: it's always something positive, I guess.
3: Good. Where are you? What have you got?
2: Guys, I'm at the multiplex this morning, sitting across the road here in the Roadrunner, and that's where you can find me for all of the good stuff I've got to come and give you. Got a bit of a win, a rare win, actually, these days, Matty, for Team Savory.
0: Yo!
2: Who's the Bakehouse? Got some... some scroll-type arrangement going on here. They smell amazing, if nothing else. So there you go. You can come and grab one of those bad boys from me. I got some nice cold Bundy juices, discount bounce from Burger Edge, Barrett's Bay, Cracker, all the good stuff going along here with me in the Roadrunner. 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Far easier to find in the Roadrunner. It's called Things to InStyle Men's Land. 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
0: Well, if you don't dish all them out, I'll do my best to beat the pastry pests, the workplace pastry pests that we've got here.
3: You've got no chance.
0: Who are always onto those quick smart.
2: Oh, yeah. There's,
3: you've got to be quick.
2: The vultures circle. Every time I get back, you hear the seagull.
0: All right, I'm going to try and beat the pastry pest. Thank you very much.
3: Thank you, bye.
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7: Good morning, Tani Maxwell with your local news update. An elderly man has allegedly been assaulted after a violent robbery in Norville. A 47-year-old Avenel Heights man is accused of approaching a parked car in Norville early Saturday morning, assaulting the 71-year-old driver and stealing a screwdriver before leaving the scene. The driver was left with minor injuries and the accused has since been charged with entering a premises with intent to commit indictable offence, deprivation of liberty, robbery, using personal violence and possession of a knife in a public place. He's due to front Bundaberg Magistrates Court today. In other news, a local politician wants to assure residents work is going ahead on the Bagara Police Station. It comes as the state's opposition leader visited the region and claims there has been funding cuts to the project. However, Burnett MP Stephen Bennett has hit back, saying the funding was allocated in the state budget.
8: So you have seen a $17.5 million reallocation of money in this year's budget for the Bagara Police Station, but you've also seen the issues around the funding and the maintenance that the police in Bundaberg asked for. So there's been no funding cuts, there has been a reallocation, but it's operationally requested by the Queensland Police Service.
7: And a boost to a local men's shed thanks to the Community Services Program. The Bundaberg Regional Council has awarded $700 to the Woodgate Men's Shed to purchase a new piece of equipment for their gym. President John Henderson says it'll help them encourage their members to maintain a healthy lifestyle.
9: So the funding has gone towards the purchase of a spin bike to add to our gym, which is a smallish gym, but which, you know, the members use regularly. And this really helps to encourage members to use the gym and increase their physical fitness.
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10: Morning, I'm Rob McLennan. The US has carried out more strikes on Iran overnight, claiming to have hit 140 military targets. American ambassador to NATO Matt Whitaker justifying it on Fox News.
11: President Trump, if shipping is attacked or if the Iranians want to act belligerent, then he will respond with overwhelming force.
10: Australian cancer researcher Richard Scollier will be farewelled at a state funeral at the Sydney Opera House today. The 59-year-old, who died from brain cancer last month, is credited with saving thousands of lives through his groundbreaking melanoma research. Aussie unis will be forced to tighten up their action around racism and anti-Semitism. They'll be required to strengthen their complaint processes and adopt recognised definitions of hate and anti-Semitism. And the coalition is set to overhaul its nuclear policy with a plan to allow data giants to build their own reactors to power their AI data centres.
6: Four Walls Realty, specialising in all things sales. 4walls.com.au.
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10: Yannick Sinner's almost $5 million richer after beating Alexander Zverev in the men's final at Wimbledon overnight. In AFL, Dean Solomon is urging Bombers fans to be patient after last night's 90-point drubbing at the hands of Brisbane.
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10: And in NRL, Melbourne Storms downed the Titans by 22 points. Earlier, the Cowboys beat Manly 19-18.
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12: 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Kids 939, Bundy weather.
15: Sunny, 24 the top temp for Bundy today. A little bit of cloud about, but a pretty good looking Monday morning for Bundaberg. Possible shower tomorrow. We'll get up to a top of 24. 12.6 degrees at the moment. Feels like 10.7 across Bundy. 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Today's UV reading peaks at 4. That is moderate, so slip, slop, slap. Seek and slide. Ooh, the $5,000. 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
18: 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We play at 7:20 each weekday. Your chance, the jackpot, is reached an amazing $4,900. That would be, just imagine someone ringing through. I would be bloody stoked if I could help someone win that money.
15: It's been a long time between drinks. Yeah, I know. 16th of the 9th, 2025. And much like a man with the last name Martin, Luther King. As first name Martin, last name Luther King. He had a dream. Yeah, damn straight he did. His, a little more important than mine, but I have a dream, and the dream is this will go off before we go on holidays at the end of August. I don't want this game to have gone over 12 months with no one ever winning, so that's why we've introduced the Maddie and Trace Think Like Trace Double Chance. So, we usually play after 7, now you're going to get a chance after 8 o'clock. Now, if it doesn't go off this week, we will remove one word every week until it goes off.
18: We are so serious about this going off and, you know, letting one lucky person win this jackpot twice a day until it goes off. Sandra got through before and played just after 7. Sandra got one from 5. That's on me. Let's hope we can do better now. Bundy, it is time. If you want to play Think Like Trace, call us right now, 415-3086.
15: And we'll be doing it straight after Hall & Oates here on Hits.

0: It's Brekkie with Maddie and Trace. It is 11 past 8. The Hits 939 phrase that pays is coming up. Win 100 cash thanks to Aussie Bundaberg, but you have to get entering at hits939.com.au. We've decided we want this damn game to go off. That's why we're doing it twice. Think like Trace. So we're going to get two plays all this week, and then if it doesn't go off, we're going to remove a word.
1: How low can you go? Win money to spend at the South Kalan Hotel or the cash jackpot. If you could do that disturbing thing and think like Trace.
2: Anthony, $4,200 is the jackpot. Have we played before?
3: No, I haven't.
2: Oh, this is exciting. How do you go usually when you listen?
3: All right.
2: Okay, well, let's... Five words, I'm going to go out. Maddie, we'll give you the five words. You say what comes to mind or what you think I will say, and the cash is yours. I'm going to go out of the studio. Anthony, good luck.
3: Thank you.
0: All right, door is shut. Three of the five match words get you the $50 spent, South Kalan Hotel. But, of course, Anthony, we want the five match words for the $4,900. Good luck.
3: Yeah, that'd be nice.
0: Very, very nice. The first word is question.
3: Mark.
0: Mug.
3: Coffee.
0: Pump.
3: Sorry, hump.
0: Pump. P-U-M-P.
3: Water.
0: Water pump. Fourth word is honeycomb.
3: Ooh, bees.
0: Sorry, what did you say for honeycomb?
3: Bees.
0: Bees, of course. The last word is butterfly.
3: Wings.
0: Wings. Cool. Trace.
2: Okay, nice and quick. Chuck my headphones here. Okay, Maddie. What do you reckon?
0: Everything's guessable. So I'd be surprised if Anthony doesn't at least leave with the $50 spent South Kalan Hotel.
2: Okay, let's get into it. Anthony, good luck.
3: Thank you.
0: First word is question.
2: Answer. Mark.
0: Mark.
2: Oh! I always do that. Okay, sorry, Anthony. Cash is not yours, but $50 spent South Kalan Hotel still in play.
0: Mug.
2: Coffee.
0: Okay. One from two. Third word is pump.
2: Petrol. No, iron.
0: Water.
2: Water.
0: Oh. Okay. Fourth word. We need these next two for a prize. Honeycomb.
2: Bee.
0: Bees. Yeah, I'll give you that.
2: Okay, Anthony, if we get the last one, you've won yourself $50 to spend at the South Kalan Hotel.
3: Oh, great.
0: All right. Last word is butterfly.
2: Okay, first word that comes to mind is wings.
0: Correct.
2: Oh,
0: there you go, Anthony.
2: Three from five, darling. Oh. Congratulations. $50 to spend at South Kalan Hotel. Thanks for playing. Well done.
3: Thank you.
2: Thank you, darling. Bye.
0: Okay, so your next chance to give that a crack, either just after 7 o'clock this morning or as we're going to be playing it until it goes off, just after 8 o'clock. Think like Trace. We want that $4,900 to go in the next few weeks. As I say, from next week, we'll just remove one word every week until it finally goes off. The phrase it pays not far away. If you haven't entered, you should at hits939.com.au. Thanks, Aussie Bundaberg.

0: 17 past 8, hits Brekkie with Maddie and Trace. Diesel prices are down. Might be time to revisit Isuzu at Bundaberg Isuzu today.
1: Oh, let's have a look. Round 19 of the NRL. How did we go with our tips? Because last week I'm on top of the table out of everyone with Clayton. So let's have a look. Round 19. The Warriors 32 defeated the Tigers 6. Yep, this one. Sharks 66. Smashed the Finns 0.
0: I watched the whole game. It was insane. You just thought at some point the Dolphins have got to score. And then the Sharks just kept going. And you're getting past the half century point. You're going, this is a bit of an embarrassing one for the Finns.
1: And you're probably lucky that happened because that has taken all the talk from the Raiders. 40 defeated the Dogs 16.
0: Absolutely belted us. So thank you, Dolphins.
1: Roosters 28. Eels 12. Eels were in it at the start and they were sort of winning and they were doing good. My son was texting me going, oh, this is good. And then they got smashed at the end, 28-12. Rabbitohs 26 to Knights 24. I picked the Knights, but I'm glad the Rabbitohs won. Jai Arrow's birthday party. They had the big cake. Everyone singing happy birthday. It was amazing.
0: And there's so many Arrow celebrations in all the games.
1: Yeah.
0: When some players are better at it than others.
1: Yeah. Some nail
0: Some people do get the whole thing from the back and then they cock it and pull the whole thing. Some people just go, bing.
1: I watched this one. Cowboys, Manly. They should have won this, but Cowboys scored just near full time, went into extra time, and Scotty Drinkwater kicked field goals. So 19-18. And then this one,
0: How has he not got, maybe he has, I don't follow him that well enough, but how has he not got like a corporate partnership with Mount Franklin or something?
1: Drinkwater.
0: It's all there in the name.
1: I know. And then the Storm 22 defeated the Titans 18. That was closer than I thought.
0: Some rough results though. The Dogs were favourites over the... So Sharks were the favourites. They won. Raiders were the favourites.
1: Yeah,
0: they won. Weren't the favourites, I should say. Knights were the favourites. They got done. There were some... The Cowboys weren't the favourites. They got done. There were some boilovers.
1: That's right. And that's why I didn't do too well. Let's have a look. Brett and I, out of the hits team, we got 3.
0: Okay.
1: You and Brendo.
0: I hate being rude.
1: You and Brendo, you geniuses, got 4.
0: Okay.
1: Okay, a lot of people got around the same. So that means on the hits 9 through 9, footy tipping ladder, Clayton and I, Clayton got the same as me, 3.
0: Okay.
1: So we're both on 93. Mick Locke, who was on top.
0: This monster.
1: Yeah, he got 4. He's on 92, so he's caught up.
0: Okay.
1: So there's only 1 point ahead of it. Let's have a look at the hits 9 through 19. Brett's on 84.
0: Mm-hmm.
1: Maddie, 87.
0: Mm-hmm.
1: Brendo, 89.
0: Oh, boy.
1: So you're captain.
0: Still 2 off Brendo, though.
1: And me, 93.
0: Okay.
1: Okay. So keep an eye on the socials today. Tips will be open soon. Get them in for round 20.
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0: For our 10th Hits Helping Hand, Logan has nominated a mum, Selena.
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1: Now, Logan just said one of the doggos lost an eye because of the snake bite.
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0: 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Oh, there we go. Every toy has a story, and maybe yours isn't finished just yet. 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
2: 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What we do in these, a lot of people say, I write it on a sticky note, put it on Smart. Your phone, because you could be getting the kids ready, you could be flustered if we ring you and you go, damn, what's that bloody phrase again? Get it correct. $100 cash is all yours. 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
3: Hi, if you record your name and reason.
2: Oh, no. That's not a good start. Amy from Kepnock. You have missed out.
0: Not Kepnock. That's unfortunate.
2: Yeah. Do you know, Amy, if you are listening, your unofficial mayor is right opposite me here. Maddie Ambrose, unofficial mayor of Kepnock.
0: Very proud unofficial mayor.
2: Sorry, darling, $100 is you can't win. But this afternoon, Brendo in the Big Arvo. Does it get any bigger in the Big Arvo than this? He's going to play twice, 1:20 and 4:20. Practice that phrase till this afternoon. Enter at our website and $100 cash, thanks to Aussie, could be all yours.
0: Yeah, well, next chance, Arvo, Brendo, Big Arvo, garbage. Cherry lips.
2: No, his show's pretty good.
0: Bundy's Hits 939.

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9: Good morning, Tani Maxwell with your local news update. A local MP has hit back at the state's opposition leader after he cast doubt over expansion works at Bargara Police Station. Stephen Miles visited the region last week and claimed funding had been cut for the project after the works were first announced last year. Burnett MP Stephen Bennett says there were no funding cuts and that the funding has been reallocated in this year's state budget.
10: We've had many police meetings down here with senior police who are looking at options now. We know that their facilities managers are looking at what a new Bargara police station is all about. And I would argue that these continuations of these fear and scare campaigns trying to muddy the waters, our resources should be being put to our frontline service providers.
9: Premier David Crisafulli has doubled down on his commitment to rebuild Paradise Dam, rejecting calls from Sunwater to scrap the project. According to News Corp, the Premier confirmed $59 million in the state budget will fund geotechnical investigations and other early works of the dam, located on the Burnett River about 80 k's southwest of Bundaberg, ahead of the full rebuild. The announcement comes as Burnett farmers continue warning the region's food security depends on restoring the dam's full capacity. Mr. Crisafulli says the project will deliver generational water security for the region. And Bundaberg locals are being urged not to rush their tax returns, with CPA Australia warning haste could lead to costly mistakes. The warning comes as ATO scam texts and emails circulate, prompting some people to lodge early before all their paperwork

0: It can be tempting, especially if you're expecting a refund. But the risk of getting it wrong is really very high. The ATO is collecting a lot of information at this stage from the bank, from health insurance funds, and not all that information is through the system yet. So you might lodge a tax return and you might miss critical information.
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2: Morning, I'm Rob McLennan. The US has carried out more strikes on Iran overnight, claiming to have hit 140 military targets. American ambassador to NATO Matt Whitaker justifying it on Fox News.
3: President Trump, if shipping is attacked or if the Iranians want to act belligerent, then he will respond with overwhelming force.
2: Australian cancer researcher Richard Scollier will be farewelled at a state funeral at the Sydney Opera House today. The 59-year-old, who died from brain cancer last month, is credited with saving thousands of lives through his groundbreaking melanoma research. Aussie unis will be forced to tighten up their action around racism and anti-Semitism. They'll be required to strengthen their complaint processes and adopt recognised definitions of hate and anti-Semitism. And the coalition is set to overhaul its nuclear policy with a plan to allow data giants to build their own reactors to power their AI data centres.
1: Cash for scrap. Archon Metals Recycling. 16 Steptoe Street, Bundy East. It's 939. Your sport now.
2: Tennis first, and world number one Jannik Sinner has had a four-set victory over Alexander Zverev in the Wimbledon men's final. Heartache, though, for Australia's Cruz Hewitt, who's lost to American Jordan Lee in the boys' final. Newcastle has dropped out of the NRL's top four after going down to South Sydney 26-24. Coach Justin Holbrook saying they have work ahead of them.
4: Play a lot smarter than what we're playing at the moment. We're making it very hard on ourselves.
2: And in the AFL, the Bombers copping a 15-goal thrashing at the hands of Brisbane.
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1: 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Hits 939, Bundy weather.
6: Sunny for Bundy today. We'll get up to a top of 24 degrees. Possible shower tomorrow and also a top of 24 this morning. Innes Park, your 15 degrees, feels like 12.5. 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Today's UV reading will peak at 4, which is still moderate. So remember to slip, slop, slap, seek and slide. We've kicked off our $5,000 phrase that pays this morning. The phrase is, Hits 939 is my station. Get a couple more cracks with Brenda on the Berg Arvo.
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8: Coming up in 10 minutes time, it is Maddie and Trace's Great Debate. This is your chance. You listen to us debate it out. Ring on through. Tell us who won and why. Double pass to Reading Cinemas is all yours.
6: We usually just do it after 8 on a Monday, so different chance for people to get involved and settle Maddie and Trace's Great Debate.
8: Yes, taking sugar from a motel is a step too far is the debate. Maddie, of course, is the affirmative, which she has recently taken sugar from the motel. I thought it was a step too far.
6: You know where they got all the teas and the coffees and, yeah, and people often take them.
8: Yeah.
6: Yeah, well, they have the sugars in there too.
8: Yeah.
6: And I took... Of course I took them all. It's not illegal.
8: No, it's not.
6: They're partly mine. No. It comes with the room.
8: Okay, we'll debate it out in the next 10 minutes. First, we need to survive.
6: So you'll take the tea and the coffee, won't you?
8: Yeah.
6: But you're just saying...
8: I'm not taking the sugar. It's $2 for a big bag at bloody Woolworths.
6: Sugar's a step too far.
8: Yeah.
6: Okay.
8: We'll talk more about it in the next 10. First, we need to survive the five. This is your chance to win a two-week trial gym membership at World Gym. Did you head on out there over the weekend?
6: I did on Saturday.
8: What did you have?
6: I was going to follow it up with a swim on Sunday, but then the World Cup happened.
8: There was two games.
6: World Cup happened, but yeah, I was a little bit sore after Saturday, and I'm taking it very cautiously after a couple of injuries.
8: Okay, well, you can go check it out there. You might even see Maddie swimming it out or just doing something. Okay, and also we'll give you $50 to spend on pizza. If you want to survive the five, call us right now, 415-30-886.

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1: 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Let's go.
2: Good morning. Hits 939. Who have we got there?
3: Jody.
2: Oh, good morning, Jody. What's cracking?
3: Oh, not much. Kids drop off.
2: Oh, back to school. I bet you're excited about that.
3: Woohoo!
2: You can celebrate the kids going back to school, hopefully taking out Survive the Five.
3: Yes.
0: Okay. Well, you know the deal. There's five questions here, 30-second time limit to answer them in. If you get stuck on one, you can say pass for some thinking time. And that is what stands between you and the two-week trial membership at World Gym and the pizza money. Good luck. Let's get it.
3: Thank you.
1: 3, 2, 1. Your time starts now.
2: Snap, crackle, pop are the mascots for which breakfast cereal?
3: Rice Bubbles.
2: Which 90s teen drama followed the lives of the Walsh family after they moved to Beverly Hills?
3: Oh, the Hillbillies?
0: Oh, boy.
2: Clark Kent is the alter ego of which superhero?
3: Superman.
2: The name of the American agency FBI, what does the B stand for?
3: Bureau.
2: And which cyclone devastated Darwin on Christmas in 1974?
3: Oh.
2: Come on, the most famous, biggest... Okay.
3: Oh.
2: Let's have a look how you went. Snap, crackle, pop are the mascots of which...
0: Okay.
2: What's going on, ladies?
0: Just having a conversation in the background there.
2: Rice Bubble. Family. Beverly Hills 90210. Not the... What did you say? The Hillbillies.
3: Righto.
2: Clark Kent is the alter ego of which superhero? Superman. That is correct. FBI. The B stands for Bureau. And which cyclone devastated Darwin? Christmas 1974. Do you know yet?
3: No.
2: Cyclone Tracy.
3: I can't remember. Oh, I should have known that.
2: Oh, I know. We can't. Not quite, darling. Thanks for playing. Enjoy your day without the kids.
3: Yeah, thank you. I will. Bye.
2: Bye.

0: 8:45 hits breakfast with Maddie and Trey. Sunny, 24, the top temps, the forecast, and beautiful's how it looks so far this morning for Bundy.
1: One did uni, the other TAFE.
2: One has a graduate diploma, the other a certificate from the prestigious Jennifer Rose Academy.
1: One was born and raised in Gatton, the other in the big smoke of Sydney.
2: One loved debating, and the other was a car dog.
1: So the chances of them agreeing on anything are very slim. On Hits 939, welcome to Maddie and Trace's Great Debate.
3: We always do this on a Monday, but we do it earlier on, so this could be the first time you're hearing this. So what it is, Maddie and I debate a topic. Maddie debated at school. He loved it. He loved the challenge. I was one of those people that would hide like a coward when anything like that, because I panicked. If I had to stand in front of a class and do something, I just had an absolute meltdown, so I hated debating.
0: So we debate, and then at the end of the debate, Bundy decides. You ring in on 4153-0886. Tell us who won the debate and why, to get yourself the double pass to Reading Cinemas. And it's good to point out, because we've got a lot of comps going on, like the Maddie and Trace early bird caller and all that sort of stuff. So the 30-day rule, where you can only win a prize for 30 days, doesn't apply to anything that's under $50.
3: Yeah, that's right, because they've got so much happening. We'd hate to, you know, win something, you know, double pass to Reading Cinemas, which is amazing.
0: Yes.
3: But, you know, if you win that, we're not ruling you out.
0: Think
3: of
0: like
3: the phrase that pays.
0: The phrase that pays.
3: Yeah, exactly. So hope
0: that would
3: that
0: just be cruel.
3: Yes, I wouldn't do that. So, debate. The topic today is taking the sugar from a motel a step too far, of course. Tight-ass Maddie Ambrose.
0: From the mini bar area where they got the teas and the coffees.
3: Yeah,
0: so Maddie, last time I stayed at a hotel, I took the tea.
3: Teak was a bit...
0: I took the coffee.
3: Yeah, she didn't like the sugar.
0: She couldn't believe it, I took the sugar. You took the sugar? I was like, yeah, I took the sugar. It's in the same area as all the other stuff. Damn straight, I took the sugar.
3: All right,
0: so you're leading this then, aren't
3: you? No, you're the affirmative.
0: Oh,
3: it's taking the sugar. Right, yeah.
0: Okay.
3: Okay.
0: Just the way it was worded, I thought... I get you. Okay, so I'm saying taking the sugar from a motel is not
3: a step too far.
0: A step too far. All right.
3: Are you ready?
0: I'll be taking the affirmative on that in 3, 2, 1. No, it's not a step too far. If it wasn't free, they would charge you for it. And let's be honest, they charge us for the minibar so much that I've got to make the money up somewhere. If anything, I'm a hero fighting back against those ridiculous minibar charges. Hotel is richer than you. Why wouldn't you take it? Here's a story. Yeah, Teak looked down on me for taking the sugar. So I put the sugar in the jar. Teak said to me last week, oh my gosh, we're out of sugar. You got to get some more sugar. I said, no, we don't. We got that jar sugar that I grabbed from the hotel. Then I went, checked the jar, no sugar left. Because Teak, who had judged me badly, had used all the sugar that we took from the hotel.
3: God, you would have loved that. Just when
0: bit
3: you
0: annoyed that she didn't tell me to get some new sugar when she knew we had the backup sugar there that's being used. You know, that's a system. When you're using the backup sugar, tell me to get your sugar.
3: You know what shites me? I have the great debate from 6 o'clock. I have scribbled notes to get ready for this, right? Maddie, during that last song, he grabs his pad, grabs his paper, writes a couple notes down, and that's the performance he gave. Well done.
0: I had a story to tell because I couldn't believe it. She used that sugar, and now we've run out.
3: It still rolls you up, doesn't it?
0: Well, the person that was rolling their eyes that I took the hotel sugar, because she was there with me at the hotel, is now using the hotel sugar because it was convenient, because it's emergency sugar. Anyway, I've had my 30 seconds. Trace is now going to argue that it is a step too far. At the end of this, give us a buzz on 4153-0886. Tell us who's won the debate to get that double pass Reading Cinemas. Go!
3: Yes, taking the sugar is a step too far. Coffee and tea are fine, but sugar is different. If you use the sugar while you're there, that's absolutely correct. But stuffing every sachet into your suitcase for later on is pushing your luck. Next, you'll be bloody taking the complimentary milk out of the fridge.
0: Why not?
3: Next minute, Maddie's shoving a bloody kettle in his backpack. No. It's all about manners. The motel provides these items to make your stay comfortable, and they're not handing out grocery starter packs for when you get home. If you need sugar that badly, go to the bloody shop. It's like $2 a bag. Oh, that's all I had. I was about to pan out then, so that buzzer came at the right time. Bundy.
0: You decide.
3: Who won? And why? Double pass to Reading Cinema is all yours. Give us a call right now, 4153-0886. Feel that
1: 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Coming from 9 on the 20 Song Music Marathon. You're here.

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0: 5 to 9. It's Bracky, Maddie and Trace with you. Sabrina Carpenter with the house tour. Diesel prices are down. Might be time to revisit Isuzu. Bundaberg, Isuzu today on Mondays. We love to have a great debate, Maddie and Trace styles.
1: Yeah, and we agree on a lot of stuff, but, you know, Maddie takes the sugar satchels from a motel. Like I take tea and coffee, yeah.
0: I
1: take the shampoo and conditioner, yes.
0: Must say, it's something that I haven't always done, but last time Teague and I stayed at a hotel, I was gathering up the coffees, I was gathering up the teas, and I'm like, why would I leave the sugar behind like an absolute idiot? So I packed them away. Maybe someone's emailing them about that as we speak.
1: Yeah. So, you very rarely get emails.
0: So I packed them away, and then she like saw. She goes, "What? You grabbed the sugars as well?" Couldn't believe it. But over the weekend, she was like, "Oh, we'd like to have a tea on the weekend. Oh, we're out of sugar." I'm like, "No, we don't. The emergency sugars. We got the jar in there."
1: Look at you.
0: And then I looked. She used the emergency sugars, the very things that she rolled her eyes about.
1: God, you would have been so cocky.
0: But a bit annoyed she didn't bring up the we had no sugar so I could swap it. But who won the debate? I was arguing that no, taking the sugar from the hotel stay is not a step too far. Trace argued yes, that it is.
1: Yes.
0: Basically, I'm a massive tight ass and you shouldn't do that. 415-30-886. Bundy decides.
1: Okay, Carly.
2: And Trace won it, but I also sort of agree with Maddie at the same time.
0: Okay, it's a vote for Trace.
1: Okay, I'm taking that, Carly. Double pass to Reading Cinemas is all yours. Thanks, darling. Okay, let's take another call. Ashley, who won the debate and why?
3: Maddie, of course.
1: Of course. Why, of course?
3: Because you got to stuff all that sugar, cookies, tea, coffee into that suitcase.
1: Okay.
0: Yeah, win for the tight asses.
1: Okay. Are you a tight ass, honey?
3: Yes,
1: yeah,
3: for
1: okay,
3: sure.
1: Of course. Okay, one
0: no shame,
1: all.
0: No shame.
1: This is the deciding
0: okay,
1: vote.
0: Let's see
1: okay,
0: it.
1: One for Maddie, one for Trace.
0: Okay, Cindy, this is the deciding vote. We've got one apiece.
1: Come on, Cindy.
0: Who won the debate and why?
3: Maddie.
1: No! Are you a tight ass like Maddie and you take the sugar, darling?
3: Yep.
0: Yep. And when we've got better financial futures,
1: that's
0: on you.
1: Because you're taking sugar satchels. Cindy, congratulations, darling. Double pass to Reading Cinemas, all yours.
3: Thank you.
1: Thank you, bye. Congratulations. Another. Oh, no. We were just about to say goodbye. We've had a good show. Think
4: You've
1: like
4: had a very
1: Trace.
4: Good show.
1: Oh, thank
0: boss.
1: This is our boss,
0: show horning on.
4: Yep. I've got a black belt.
0: A black belt in tight arsery?
4: In stealing tight arsery and stealing stuff from, taking free stuff from hotels
1: and motels.
4: So you
1: take sugar easy?
4: 100%. In fact, when I lived in Melbourne, right, I had my whole top drawer in the bathroom.
0: Mm.
4: It was like beautiful. It like had lines of conditioners and lines of
0: that you
4: body.
0: Just gathered up over
4: time.
0: Yeah,
4: it was good. And to your point, like it's like an emergency supply.
0: Yes,
4: like,
0: for when you forget to restock what's in the pantry.
4: And you've already, and I don't see this theft. Because you've already
0: it's
4: paid,
0: not theft.
4: You've already paid for it.
0: No, if it's theft, you would have to pay for it.
4: If you
0: they would charge
4: for,
0: you like
4: if
0: a minibar.
4: If you didn't pay for the room and you went in and took it, that's theft.
0: I don't take the TV.
1: Thanks for the story that no one asked for, Mark. You can go now.
4: Who won the debate?
0: Oh, me.
1: Maddie
0: oh,
1: did. 2-1. Maybe. You're finished now. Thank you for listening, Bundy. Think like Trace. We played twice today. I did Sandra Durley. Durley. After 7.
0: What did you and Sandra get up to?
1: She only got 1 from 5, but Anthony, after 8 o'clock, got 3 from 5 and won himself $50 spent South Kalan Hotel.
0: Our goal here is to give it away before we go on holidays.
1: Yes. Phrase that pays, it kicked off today. Your share, chance to win the share of $5,000. So this afternoon, Brenda on the Big Arvo, listen in, 1:20 and 4:20. He's going to ring someone. Make sure when we ask you what your favourite radio station is, Hits 929 is my station. That's the phrase you need to win $100 cash, all thanks to Aussie Bundaberg.
0: All right, we're out.
1: See ya.
0: Toodles.
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1: Good morning, Tani Maxwell with your local news update. There's court today for a man accused of a violent robbery in Norville. Alana Riley has the details.
2: Police say a 71-year-old man was in his vehicle at the intersection of Ritchie and the Beebyn Streets on Saturday morning when another man approached, allegedly assaulted him and stole a screwdriver. A 47-year-old has since been charged with a string of offences, including deprivation of liberty and possessing a knife in a public place. Police are urging anyone with information or CCTV to come forward.
1: Bundaberg locals are being urged not to rush their tax returns, with CPA Australia warning haste could lead to costly mistakes. The warning comes as ATO scam texts and emails circulate, prompting some people to lodge early before all their paperwork is ready. Business and investment lead Gavin Orr says it's important to take the time to make sure every detail is correct.
3: Getting your tax return done early can be tempting, especially if you're expecting a refund. But the risk of getting it wrong is very, very high. The ATO is collecting a lot of information at this stage from the bank, from health insurance funds, and not all that information is through the system yet. So you might lodge a tax return and you might miss critical information.
1: And the Woodgate Men's Shed has scored an upgrade. The group has been awarded $700 through the Community Services Program and used the grant funding to purchase a new spin bike for the gym. Woodgate Men's Shed President John Henderson says they hold events and activities to encourage local men to keep active.
4: So the Let's Get Moving program was what brought about the application for a spin bike for our gymnasium. So we feel that, and a lot of members are very supportive of us being more active than just simply coming in and doing a little bit of work.
0: Hits 939, national news, now.
5: Hello, I'm Rob McLennan. The US claims it's hit 140 targets in its latest missile and drone attacks on Iran. It comes after an Iranian attack on a ship in the Strait of Hormuz. Donald Trump telling NBC he's running out of patience.
6: We had a deal with them yesterday. They were giving up everything. And then all of a sudden, 2 hours after that, they hit a ship with a drone.
5: Support for One Nation is easing, according to a new poll, with today's Resolve political monitor showing the party's primary support is down 3%, its first slide in 4 months. It means Labor has regained the overall lead on 28%, ahead of One Nation on 26 and the Coalition on 23. That is still 3% higher than in June. An investigation is underway into the death of an Aussie dad at a Bali immigration centre. 39-year-old Cameron Hughes was found unresponsive on Friday night while he was awaiting deportation over visa concerns. Preliminary findings suggest he may have had a heart attack.
0: Four Walls Realty, specialising in all things sales. 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
5: In AFL, Essendon has been flogged by the Lions by 90 points. In NRL, the Titans have had a 22-18 loss to the Storm. Sea Eagles falling 19-18 to the Cowboys and the Rabbitohs beating the Knights 26-24. At Wimbledon, Jannik Sinner's paid tribute to Alexander Zverev after beating him in the men's final.
7: I know another goal is to for you to become number one in the world. You're very, very close, so we need to be... I have to be very careful now, so...
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10: Sunny for Bundaberg today. Beautiful start to the week with a top of 24 degrees. Now there's a possible shower tomorrow with a top of 24. This morning in Bundy, you're 16.8, feels like 14.4. 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That is moderate. So remember, slip, slop, slap. Seek and slide. Think like Trace. It's over $4,900. And until it goes away, until it goes off, we're giving you two chances to play. One just after 7 a.m., one just after 8 a.m. each morning. on Hits.
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0: 939. 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